0: South of Sanity. I love that one from Zach Top. It's Country Nights Live, and you know, Zach's got an interesting route into the music business.
1: Being in Washington, I didn't really have anyone to guide me on, like, what I need to do to, like, get into the music business. So I was just playing and singing, and I practiced like crazy, and that was kind of it. 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And I was a year away from finishing a mechanical engineering degree and decided I was sick of it. 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

0: Jason Aldean's Whiskey Drink on Country Nights Live. So he's got his new album, Songs About Us, out now. It is fantastic. And also, the song Songs About Us he does with Luke Bryan. He and Luke just announced that Double Down set of dates. I went to Athens, Georgia and watched the show. It is one of the best concerts I think I've ever seen. Him and Luke, they've been friends for a long time.
1: Well, Luke and I have been friends for a long time. I mean, we met, I don't know, probably somewhere around 2008, somewhere in there, maybe seven, I don't know. And just kind of hit it off, became fast friends, and ended up falling into a couple of these things like Buck Commander. We ended up becoming partners in that, and then, you know, that led to the E3 in Nashville. And so it's fun. I enjoy doing things with my buddies and being a part of things, kind of getting to enjoy it with them, and so it's been fun.
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0: 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You know, Megan Maroney wrote that one for her niece as she grows older and goes through, you know, all of life's little challenges that teenage girls really need to have somebody to talk to. Now, what would Megan tell her own 15-year-old self?
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9: A better life with Dr. Sanjay Gupta.
10: If you're someone who isn't super active, just thinking about the amount of exercise you're supposed to get every week can feel daunting. 75 minutes of vigorous exercise, 150 minutes of moderate intensity exercise. It's a lot. But I have some good news for you in the form of a recent study out of Norway. Researchers found that for most sedentary people, getting just 5 more minutes of meaningful movement a day had a statistically significant impact on their expected lifespan. So did reducing the amount of time they sat every day by just 30 minutes. That's not to say that this bare minimum is what you should aspire to, but I think it's a good reminder that doing something is always better than doing nothing. The point is, just get started. Work just a little bit more movement into your daily routine, and don't even think of it as exercise. I'm Dr. Sanjay Gupta, helping you live a better life.
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16: Across the country right now, at this very moment, there are probably arguments taking place about who's doing more of the housework, the homework, the shuttling of kids from this activity to that. It's true. By and large, women do more of this than men. But doesn't have to be that way. And if you and your spouse can level that playing field, it's going to make both of you and your kids happier. Psychologist Yelena Kecmanovic says this might be how you get there. As hard as it might be at first, try to think of your partner like a teammate, not an adversary. Learn how to do some of the chores your partner does to get a better understanding of how much effort something takes. And finally, take the time to acknowledge what the other person is doing. And every now and then, even express your appreciation. That'll go a long way. I'm Dr. Sanjay Gupta, helping you live a better life.
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1: Morgan Wallen quietly just showed how big his heart is. Last August, he paid for the funeral of a young fan he'd met just 2 months earlier, a boy who'd been fighting cancer and loved Morgan's music. His mom shared the story this week, saying Morgan's kindness has helped her get through each day. Carrie Underwood reminded everyone she can rock with the best of them on the American Idol finale, teaming up with Motley Crue for Home Sweet Home and Kickstart My Heart. She's long hinted she'd consider a rock album someday, and performances like that keep fans hoping. And Zach Bryan took his encore way off the ground in Ohio last weekend, literally climbing a stage structure with his guitar strapped on to perform Revival from Up High. That's your Country Nights Live News Update. I'm Bev Rainey.
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0: Vincent Mason on Country Nights Live with Riley Green up next by request. And I'm not gonna spoil it. I finally caught up on Marshall's. Riley Green is amazing in that show. But, you know, there was a little learning curve.
1: The learning curve for me was I've never done any acting. 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And it was a really fun experience for me because it's something that I went into somewhat nervous. 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
2: You ever wonder why the same cold virus makes some people so sick and others not sick at all? Well, according to an interesting new study out of Yale School of Medicine, one key factor is how quickly the cells in their noses, called nasal cells, respond to the virus and contain it. It's called the interferon response, and it can vary for different people. Now, when that response gets inhibited, it can trigger a different reaction, which leads to excessive mucus production and inflammation. In other words, a cold that is a lot more miserable. Of course, there are other factors at play: your genetics, any underlying conditions, immunity from vaccinations or previous infections. If you are trying really hard not to get sick, high-quality masks, they can be very effective. Also, good old-fashioned hand washing. And remember not to touch your face. I'm Dr. Sanjay Gupta, helping you live a better life.
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0: Showtime!
13: It is showtime. Good morning, everybody. 2 minutes after 5 o'clock, it's the Rich and Casey Show. My name is Rich. Please welcome to the stage my good friend and favorite radio personality, Casey Allen.
14: Hey there. Happy Thursday.
13: Happy Thursday to you as well. Phone lines are open. 1-800-860-1105. Does my heart good to see a couple of lines ringing. There's another one. There's another one. Casey, pick a number 1, 2, 3, 4, or 5.
14: 4.
13: Mm-hmm. All right. Hello, line 4. Who's this? Where are you calling from?
15: Good morning. This is Scott from Moton.
13: Scott from Moton. You are our first caller of the day. How are you, Scott?
15: I'm great. How are you guys?
13: Good. Fantastic. Great to hear your voice this morning. I ran into Scott a couple of times just recently at Garden Spot Fire and Rescue. He and his beautiful family were there, and then they were at the cookbook signing.
14: They were.
13: So it's good to hear your voice, my friend. How are you today?
15: I'm good. Good. It's a beautiful morning.
13: It's a beautiful morning. Now, I know that you are one happily married gentleman. Your wife plays a big role in most of our conversations that we've had, Scott. So I've always been curious, how did you pop the question to your wife?
15: So I like to be a little different. And one day I was sitting there and I told her I'd no longer want her to be my girlfriend.
13: Okay.
14: Oh, my gosh.
15: And she looked at me a little puzzled, and then she knew exactly where it was going.
14: How did you meet her?
15: We actually met in a bar.
14: Okay.
13: In the bar?
15: We met in a bar, and then about 3 weeks later, she moved to North Carolina.
14: Oh.
13: What, were you in North Carolina, or she just moved away?
15: I was not. I was here. We met here. She then moved away. We spoke almost every day for 9 months, and I decided to quit my job and move to North Carolina.
14: Oh, wow.
13: Yeah. Well, love will do that to you.
14: Yeah.
13: And it's worked out pretty well for you.
15: Oh, yeah. Then we had our first son and decided we want to raise him around family, so that's why we're back here.
14: Okay.
13: Very cool. Scott out driving a truck this morning, by the way. And let me ask you this, Scott. Have you ever helped deliver a baby but not in the hospital?
15: No.
13: Just curious. How about you, Casey? You ever?
14: No.
13: Yeah. Nobody ever started giving birth at the gas pump at the Costco?
14: No.
13: No.
14: Nope.
13: He thought, oh my gosh, this calls for Casey Allen. And the whole place starts going crazy. If you were a ghost, Scott, who would you haunt first?
15: Oh, everybody. I'm getting everybody.
13: Yeah, it's funny. That's the question this morning that I posted up there. If you were a ghost, who would you haunt first? Casey, any thoughts on somebody you might want to haunt?
14: Who would I haunt? Jeez, I don't know.
13: You think about that.
14: Okay.
13: Scrambled eggs and ketchup, yes or no?
15: Yes.
14: Yes.
13: Favorite breed of dog?
15: I've never had a dog, but I've always liked beagles.
13: Beagles. Okay.
14: My favorite breed is adopted.
13: Ah, I like that. Yeah. Today's National Bond with Your Dog Day today, so if you had a dog, Scott, you would be bonding with your dog today to celebrate. What do you tell someone? I mean, would you tell someone they had bad breath?
15: 100%.
13: You'd walk right up and say, dude, do something about that breath.
15: That's when you give them a piece of gum or a toothbrush.
14: Yeah.
13: Okay. Piece of gum or a toothbrush. There you go. Very good. Way to solve that. Scott, if I gave you 15 seconds to drop some pearls of wisdom on the 3 or 4 people listening this morning, what would you say?
15: Enjoy every day because you don't know if you have tomorrow.
13: There you go. Well said, my friend. Well, listen, as always, a joy to hear your voice, and we appreciate you greatly, and we can't thank you enough for being our
0: first caller of the day.
13: Whoa, I just hit the clap again.

0: I could have wrote the last half of that song, you know. La, la, la, la, la. Won't you? There you go. It's Trace Atkins. Ladies love the country boys. Brought to you by the letter L. Brought to you by K.C. Allen. Thank you, Casey.
1: Thank you.
0: And thank you, Scott from Moton, for being our first caller of the day this morning. Scott said if he were a ghost, who would he come back and haunt? I don't think he answered that question. He said everybody.
1: Yeah.
0: He didn't get specific with it. That's our question. And I asked Casey that off the air. You said it sounds mean. I don't want, it's not mean. It's you're not coming back to evilly be an evil ghost. You're coming back. You could be a friendly ghost. You could be like Casper, the friendly ghost. And maybe you help people along in a haunting way. Maybe I shouldn't have used the word haunt, but I put it in there anyways. Maybe you just come back and mess with people a little bit. You know, they set something on the counter and they leave the room. You take it, you move it somewhere else. I mean, somebody you might, you know, be buds with.
1: So you play tricks on them.
0: Well, you could play tricks. There's nothing wrong with playing tricks. Is there?
1: I don't know.
0: Oh, man. You're making me question already. Well, I don't want to be mean to anybody. You're not being mean. It's just a fun question.
1: Okay. Well, you know I don't play tricks on people.
0: We are 11 minutes into this show. And you're making me rethink the question this morning. Although I will say, even your neighbor, Ernie Dunkelberger, has checked in on this
1: one. And what did he say?
0: Ernie said, there aren't many people I don't like. Again, you don't have to dislike these people, but it's those few that I would haunt, the ones he doesn't like. See, again, you don't have to do it. Like, here's Christina Eichert, and she said, good morning. I'd absolutely haunt Bub. That's her man, her husband, okay. If I was a ghost. Just to come back and mess with him a little bit. Like, I would come back and mess with Fran, I think, a little bit.
1: Which?
0: Yeah, you know, in a fun way.
1: But don't you think that would scare her?
0: No, not if she... Listen, I'll let her know before I go.
1: Okay.
0: Hey, listen. If
1: I'm
0: you find
1: come
0: some,
1: back and haunt you.
0: Yeah, if you have some stuff missing around the house or moving around, don't get freaked out. It's just me. That's my way of coming back.
1: Who's that man in my house?
0: Yeah. Let's see, a couple other people. Edie Lighty said, I could only haunt in a fun way. That's cool, Edie. See, she's taking it the right way. And said it would be my oldest son, only because he's always messing with everyone. Now, Brian Sigmund, he's going the other direction. He'd come back and he'd haunt his ex-wife.
1: See?
0: Which I'm sure a lot of people will say this morning. But do you want me to edit? Say,
1: no.
0: Put fun in there so you don't find it too dark?
1: No.
0: No? Leave it the way it is?
1: Just leave it.
0: All right. I could edit.
1: No,
0: it's a simple
1: fine.
0: Click, click, click. Brrr, click, click, click. And it's done. So who would you haunt? That's our question this morning. It's also National Bond with Your Dog Day.
1: Aww.
0: Although, as we discussed,
1: yes,
0: we should bond with our dogs
1: every day.
0: I bonded with Dor yesterday, like we do every 3 months. I had to take her to get her nails trimmed. And she was not having it. She's never having it.
1: Aww.
0: But I had got her the anti-anxiety medicine in her. And last time, I don't feel like I had enough in her because she's pretty good. I mean, she's good at throwing it off. But yesterday, I had to actually pick her up and hold her. And she's strong. I mean, she's got lady muscles. You know, she's a little pit bull. But I picked her up and we got through it and she felt so much better. I mean, we feel better because we have some laminate floors in the house and there's nothing like.
1: Yeah.
0: She gets up in the morning sometimes. She'll get up before me at 1:15. That means I have to get up because I hear nothing but. So anyways.
1: Yeah, but it's good that you took her and had it done. It has to be done.
0: Yeah, yeah. It was good bonding. Good bonding between me and Dor. 5:14. Stick around. Your second L song is up next. I-105.
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3: All right, 517. It is the Rich and Casey show. You should be happy now. I edited it.
4: What'd you put?
3: I just put, who would you come back and haunt first? We're talking about the post that I put up this morning. And the question is, if you could come back and haunt anybody first, who would you haunt? And then I just put in parentheses, in a fun way.
4: Okay.
3: All right, just so nobody thinks I'm getting all dark on everybody. And by everyone, I mean you, Casey Allen. Looked at me like, oh, my stars. Clutching her pearls over here. I would never haunt anyone. I like everyone. It's not okay. Anyways, I fixed it.
4: Okay.
3: We will not refer to it again.
4: Okay.
3: I mean, we'll refer to it, but we won't ever go through this again. Are you ready for a nice overcast cold day today?
4: No.
3: Well, I'm sorry. 58 degrees and cloudy today. Possibly a stray shower could come through. Tomorrow, cloudy and 68 with a couple of peaks of sunshine, but the weekends when it just gets underway. 81, then 88, then 93, 94 on Tuesday.
4: Oh, wow. That's gone up then.
3: That's the day I'm going to mow the lawn.
4: You're crazy.
3: In a sweatshirt.
4: And sweatpants. Oh, no. You have to have sweatshorts.
3: Sweatshorts, yes. Because I like to sweat. All right, so who would you, if you, let's say you come back and you have to haunt somebody, but you do it in a fun way, who would it be? Let us know. Right now, Casey, you chose the letter L.
4: I did.
3: I haven't done this one in a while when you chose the letter L, so crank it up, everybody. It's the Bellamy Brothers. And let your love flow. It's I-105, W-I-O-V.

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1: Even the tour guide would be a little...
2: shaken by the whole thing. Beans said, if I were going to waste the afterlife to haunt someone, it would not be in a fun way.
1: Oh.
2: Coming back. Look out for Beans. And Nathan Freimeyer said, I would come back and haunt my wife and my mom to let them both know I'm still here.
1: Okay.
2: Yeah. So, I mean, listen, there are people who say that they're going to come back and haunt. I'm not trying to defuse any of you ghost believers, but didn't Houdini say he had like a special word with his wife?
1: Oh, really?
2: That, he was going to come back and say that word so she would know that he had, you know, he was in ghost form. And it never happened.
1: Oh, okay.
2: And if anybody was going to be able to do it, you'd think Houdini. I mean, he was a master magician.
1: Right.
2: And, I mean, you know, they had set out on this road, this plan that they had concocted. And it just didn't play out. So, I don't know. But anyways, Keith just said, my wife and kids. That's who he'd come back and haunt. He didn't come back and mess with John. I mean, if you told him before you left, say, hey, listen, you know, if you see bread suddenly baking in the bread maker, you'll know it's me.
1: Who has a bread maker?
2: How do you bake bread? I thought you...
1: In the oven.
2: Oh, in the oven.
1: No, I don't have a bread maker.
2: Well, if you smell some of my delicious baked treats
1: yes.
2: in the air, just know it's me. It is 525. It is Rich and Casey. And your 60-second stand-up's coming up. It's Sebastian Maniscalco next at I-105.
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0: Mornings start here. Rich, Casey, and Hugh. I-105. WIOV.
3: All right, 527. It is Rich and Casey. Coming up, we're going to play a game with my favorite radio contestant.

0: who can't win prizes. Casey.
1: Okay.
0: Casey Allen. Yeah, because the other day, remember you got confused?
1: And I did get confused, yes.
0: Are we going to play a game or not? Well, we're going to play a game coming up, and it's called Legal or Illegal.
1: Oh, okay.
0: Because I know sometimes you like to walk on the gangster side of life.
1: Oh, that's me.
0: I could tell by how taken aback you were by our question this morning. 528, it is Rich and Casey. As far as your weather goes today, it's going to be cool today. Not as warm as it was yesterday, that's for sure. 58, your high with cloudy skies. Right now it's time for your 60-second stand-up. This morning it's Sebastian Maniscalco talking about hipster coffee shops at I-105.
2: I'm trying to reduce some stress in my life. I get aggravated quick. I went to a coffee house. This was last week. I was in a different city. It's like a hipster coffee. You ever get hipster coffee? Walked in, everybody had like a sticker on their laptop. I'm in line, I'm looking at the guy making coffee. He's got a half top on. Right away, I'm upset. Just hair all over the... Oh, come on, bro. It's 8 in the morning. I don't want to see hair funneling into a belly hole. This guy had no belly button, had a belly hole. Do you know what lives in a belly hole? If you got one, go home tonight, take an air duster, blow it in your hole, and watch what falls out on your table. All right? Just get your hole away from the scones. This guy's going in for a croissant, and his hole is up against the scones. No one's seeing this? Apron.

0: I-105 WIOV, Zach John King. The song is called Get to Drinkin'. I like that song. 5:32, 28 minutes ahead of 6 o'clock. The simplicity of that statement.
1: I like that song.
0: I have nothing else to offer. You know, no deep insight. You know, I really feel the way that song plays with your emotions a little. Nothing. It's just, I like that song. Stormy from Terry Hill says, I wouldn't haunt anybody, but I'd be a sexy ghost.
1: Oh, okay.
0: Oh, yeah. I won't use the rest of your statement, Stormy. Sorry. Brandon Wheeler says, I would, although I appreciate it. Brandon Wheeler said, I would haunt my wife just to hide her coffee and touch the butt. So there you go. I'm sorry. It's Braden. He put a pronunciation in there.
1: Oh, okay.
0: Braden, that's funny stuff. Thank you, Braden. Appreciate it. 5:33. It is 27 minutes now ahead of 6 o'clock. And ladies and gentlemen.
1: Oh, here we go.
0: Oh, my. It's that time of the morning for us to give away absolutely nothing. But play a game with my favorite radio host and my good friend. Her name is Casey Allen, ladies and gentlemen.
1: Thank you, thank you, thank you.
0: We like to do this periodically, play a little game on the radio. And the other day you thought we were going into a game, but we weren't.
1: I did, yeah.
0: So today we are.
1: Today we are.
0: And the game is called Legal or Illegal.
1: Okay.
0: I will give you an activity and you tell me whether it's legal or illegal.
1: All right.
0: Dumpster diving, Casey Allen. Is dumpster diving legal or illegal?
1: I'm going to say legal.
0: Yeah. Now, depending on local regulations, but for the most part, it's okay to go dumpster diving.
1: Okay.
0: You know, you might find something out there.
1: You never know.
0: You never know. I mean, listen. I think a lot more people would dumpster dive if there wasn't some social implication attached to it. In other words, you know, if I was out there dumpster diving, I don't know where, but maybe I was behind Carrabba's or something, and people, guess who I saw? They're not paying him very well over there, are they? No. Using someone else's Wi-Fi without permission, piggybacking, if you will, is that legal or illegal?
1: I know you shouldn't do it, but it's probably not illegal. So I'm going to say legal. Oh, it is illegal.
0: It is illegal to use someone else's Wi-Fi piggyback without permission. Without permission, yeah. Okay. So if somebody just kind of pulls up in front of your house and starts stealing your Wi-Fi, I don't know how they get in if it wasn't password or if it's password protected.
1: Right.
0: But, rolling through a stop sign if no one is around, is that legal or illegal?
1: That's illegal.
0: Yeah, good job. Yeah, you can't do that. Someone's around or not. Although I would say 99% of us do that. Jaywalking, Casey.
1: What? Really?
0: What, you don't?
1: No.
0: Oh, come on.
1: I do not. I stop.
0: Always. No yes. one's around.
1: No.
0: You're in
1: I
0: the
1: stop.
0: Middle of
1: a stop
0: nowhere.
1: Sign is a stop sign.
0: There's no civilization for 10 miles either way.
1: If there's a stop sign, it means stop.
0: All right. Well, you know those white signs with the black letters that are on the side of the road that tell you what the speed limit is?
1: Yeah.
0: Yeah. I think I know someone who goes faster than the speed limit.
1: So. That's legal.
0: So you can stop flapping those angel wings just for a minute. Jaywalking. Is jaywalking legal or illegal?
1: Again, you shouldn't do it, but I can't imagine that it's illegal.
0: Oh, no. It's
1: is it really?
0: Illegal.
1: You could get arrested for jaywalking?
0: No, it's these.
1: What is jaywalking?
0: Jaywalking is when you walk from one corner, catty corner. In other words, you don't walk straight
1: you don't
0: in the
1: walk
0: crosswalk.
1: Straight and then take another turn. Okay.
0: Yeah, you just straight okay. across.
1: All right.
0: And you're not supposed to do it regardless if anyone's around, much like the rolling through a stop sign kind of thing. All right. selling homemade food without a permit. Is it legal or illegal?
1: I'm going to say it's legal. What about all the people who do bake sales?
0: I'm starting to think you're a scofflaw.
1: Well, what?
0: You're someone who scoffs at the law.
1: Oh. But, you know, what about people who have, like I said, you know, we do fundraisers.
0: Do you know how many grandmas get arrested at these fundraisers
1: No,
0: every year?
1: I don't.
0: Not enough.
1: That's not true.
0: It is true.
1: What the heck?
0: Here's your next one. Taking items from the curb, is that legal or illegal?
1: Legal.
0: Yeah, look at you. Welcome back over here on this side of the law, Casey Allen. Picking fruit from trees overhanging the sidewalk, is that legal or illegal?
1: Probably illegal.
0: You are so wrong.
1: That's legal if it's not on your property and you're picking somebody else's fruit?
0: If it's overhanging the fence onto the sidewalk, yes. You can't, and you can also clip back those branches, by the way. In case you didn't know.
1: Yeah, well, I did know that because we clip them.
0: All right.
1: Because there's blackberries tree hanging over into our backyard. And then you go out in the summer and you get purple feet if you're in your bare feet.
0: Okay, thanks. I appreciate that deep explanation. Sleeping in your car, is that legal or illegal?
1: Legal?
0: Yeah, it's illegal. I think it depends on where you do it. Like, I don't think if someone just pulled into your driveway and started taking a siesta.
1: It's legal. Leave me alone.
0: Yeah, but this is my property. I don't care. Call the cops. All right, two more. Hitchhiking, is it legal or illegal?
1: Legal. It's illegal to hitchhike.
0: It's illegal to hitchhike. You're not supposed to hitchhike.
1: Seriously?
0: What, are you out hitchhiking?
1: No, but I mean, what if your car breaks down?
0: I don't think it. Well, what if your car breaks down?
1: And then you are far in the middle of nowhere. How are you supposed to get help?
0: I don't know, Casey.
1: Because your phone's dead.
0: Oh, boy, you're just really creating the scenario, aren't you? Whatever you do, don't roll through that stop sign out in the middle of nowhere. But
1: and don't stick your thumb out.
0: But feel free to stick your thumb out. And the last one, Casey, sharing prescription medication.
1: Illegal.
0: All right, look at you go. Yeah, you can't do that.
1: No.
0: There you go. Yeah, Gary from Hanover said, so a stop sign is an absolute, but a speed limit sign is just a suggestion, Casey Allen? He said, I'm going to ride with Casey as a ghost whispering too fast. For the best. Awesome. Thank you, Casey. Excellent job, by the way. I think.
1: I don't think so.
0: You got 50% of them right. So.
1: I don't even think it was that many.
0: Stick around. Celebrity birthdays up next. I-105.
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4: A quiet start to the morning commute in Lancaster County, accident-free. No delays, 283, 222, or 30. 272 and 501 look good. We are dealing with some fog in some spots out there, so use some extra caution. We're in good shape in Berks County on 176. 12 in the West Shore Bypass. No delays on 61 or 183. If you see a problem, 717-901-5000. John Wilsbach, right now traffic.
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1: All right, 5:44, 60 minutes ahead of 6 o'clock. Good morning to Jeff Guider checking in. He wants everyone to have a blessed day. You too. Let's see. Carrie Stricker said she would definitely haunt her husband, Braden Wheeler, and move his hat collection. Move around his hat collection. Because that is one thing he will definitely notice. Thank you, Braden. Thank you, Carrie, as well. And Charlie Miller saying, a minor issue with today's game, illegal versus legal, should be unlawful because illegal is a sick bird. Oh!
4: Oh, man.
1: Dead jokes a day early. Charlie Miller. Good one. 5:45, as far as your weather goes, going to be cool out today. High getting up to 58 under cloudy skies tomorrow. Some peaks of sunshine with a high of 68 degrees. Right now, it's that time of the morning for celebrity birthdays. Casey Allen, what you got?
4: Miranda Cosgrove, who was Carly on iCarly, is 33 today. Rob Gronkowski is 37. Dustin Lynch turning 41 years old today. Mark Zuckerberg is 42. Amber Tamblyn is 43. She was on Two and a Half Men. Sofia Coppola is 55. Cate Blanchett, 57. Danny Wood from New Kids on the Block is 57. Fabrice Morvan is 60. He was one of the Milli Vanilli people.
1: Right.
4: Mike Inez is 60. Cece DeVille from Poison, 64 today. David Byrne is 74. Robert Zemeckis is 74. He's a director. And George Lucas, 82 years old today.
1: Yeah, Robert Zemeckis directed Forrest Gump.
4: Oh, did he?
1: Yeah. You missed Tom Cochran. Tom Cochran, 73 years old. He's out of Canada. He is the guy that wrote and originally released the song, Life is a Highway.
4: Oh.
1: I'm going to ride it on. Okay. And Rascal Flatts came in and then they re-recorded it. Well, I'm sure they licensed the rights. We're taking this. We found it in a dumpster. Ian Astbury from the Cult is 64 today as well. Okay. Celebrity no longer with us.
4: Yes.
1: Bobby Darin.
4: Oh, yeah.
1: Remember him?
4: Mm-hmm.
1: Splish, splash, I was taking a bath.
4: Did he do Mac the Knife?
1: He did Mac the Knife.
4: Okay.
1: As well. If he was alive, he'd be 92 years old, but he died in 1973. They actually did a movie about his life. Yeah, he died of a heart attack. He had heart issues. Died during surgery, if I recall.
4: Well, I think that is...
1: morbid?
4: Jonathan Groff played him on stage.
1: Oh, really?
4: Yeah, there was a musical.
1: The actor Jonathan Groff, who, of course, is from the Lancaster area.
4: Mm-hmm.
1: Thank you, Casey.
4: Mm-hmm.
1: Appreciate it. 5:47. Here's Thomas Rhett and Maren Morris, Craving You at I-105.

0: 105 WIOV, Thomas Rhett, Maren Morris, craving you. 5:51, 9 minutes ahead of 6 o'clock. It is Rich and Casey. We asked a question this morning, which is, if you were a ghost, who would you haunt in a fun way first? Not in an evil way, in a fun way.
1: Okay.
0: All right. I changed that, by the way, for Casey Allen this morning. Jenny Yount, I hope I'm saying that right, Jenny Yount. She said, good morning. I would haunt my son because every time he cleans or does dishes, I would put a dirty dish back in the sink and toothpaste in the bathroom sink. It's kind of, you know what that reminds me of? Have you ever seen people showering at the beach where you're getting, you know, the sand off you and stuff? A lot of times they have those showers where people walk up and, you know, they're in their bathing suits, but they're showering. And somebody's standing behind the wall, constantly putting shampoo on their head. And they keep, they're under the water and they think they get it all out. And then all of a sudden, you know, they keep squeezing it. Just never ending.
1: Oh, my gosh.
0: That's what doing the dishes and finding dishes back in the sink kind of reminds me of. Let's see. Gary Corinne Hurley says, good morning. A few days ago, I sent my sons a video of scary creatures. I advise that I will do this if they put my three cats in a shelter. So she will come back and haunt them.
1: Okay.
0: If they don't take care of her cats. And DJ Williams, I hope I'm saying that right, DJ. I would haunt everyone and they would end up making a horror movie about me. How cool is that? And Rachel Campbell said, good morning, Rich and Casey. I would haunt my husband. So even when I'm gone, he would get no peace. So thank you, Rachel. I appreciate everybody checking in this morning. Oh, we have one more here. Educator Sam said she would haunt her kids in a fun way, but there are a few people she'd haunt in a not a mean, but not a fun way.
1: Oh.
0: And she also said, hi, Casey.
1: Hi, Educator Sam.
0: So there you go, folks. Feel free to chime in on that. We'll continue it on the other side. We got Casey's Choice coming up as well at I-105.
2: 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You know, like a Flamin' Hot Cheetos bag littering the sidewalk, an abandoned mattress, public art covered in graffiti, crime scene tape flapping in the wind, a stolen car stripped for parts, someone overdosing behind a 7-Eleven. And of course, a pile of dog excrement. At least we hope that's dog excrement. Ah, the outdoors. Nature's way of saying, life isn't that bleak, is it? Oops, watch out for that syringe.
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4: A quiet start to the morning commute in Lancaster County, accident-free. No delays, 283, 222, or 30, 272, and 501 look good. We are dealing with some fog in some spots out there, so use some extra caution. We're in good shape in Berks County on 176, 12 in the West Shore Bypass. No delays on 61 or 183. If you see a problem, 717-901-5000, John Wilsbach. Right now, traffic.
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9: A better life with Dr. Sanjay Gupta.
10: For years, scientists have been studying the association between depression and dementia. As you might expect, the relationship is complicated. But there's this new study out of the UK which found it's not just broad strokes. There are six symptoms of depression that are especially correlated with dementia risk years later. Number one, losing confidence in yourself. Two, not being able to face up to your problems. Three, not feeling warmth or affection from other people. Four, feeling nervous and anxious all the time. Five, not being satisfied with the way tasks are carried out. And finally, six, difficulty concentrating. What we could be seeing here is the impact of people becoming less social, or that certain changes in the brain lead to both depression and dementia. But dementia takes longer to manifest. If you notice these symptoms, talk to your doctor about it. I'm Dr. Sanjay Gupta, helping you live a better life.
0: The laughs, the stories, the stuff you missed. Rich and Casey on I-105 WIOV.
1: All right, 5:58, 2 minutes ahead of 6 o'clock. It is the secret 5 o'clock hour. It is Rich and Casey. It's also that time of the morning for me to drop down on one knee and gently press the key fob to the radio station into the hand of Casey Allen. Look her in the eye and say, hey, you, Casey
11: hey,
1: Allen.
11: Hey, what?
1: What are you playing?
11: Well, it is Dustin Lynch's birthday, so we need to do a song from him. How about Where It's At?
1: All right. It's Casey's Choice, I-105.

0: Rock 105 WIOV. That's Dustin Lynch. He's a Fall Fest alumni. That's where it's at. Yep, yep. That's also Casey's Choice this morning. Excellent job, as always. Dustin turning 41 years old today. I saw a video of him just the other day. I forget where it was, maybe on TikTok. And he was being a celebrity bartender down on Broadway in Nashville. So he's out there passing out drinks.
1: It's funny because I was just asked yesterday if I would be a celebrity bartender in September.
0: No kidding. You and Dustin?
1: Not with him.
0: Oh, okay.
1: Although that would be okay because I don't know how to mix drinks. That was my thing. I said, I don't know how to do this.
0: Yeah, but you were a celebrity bartender before.
1: Yeah, but I think, I don't remember what I did. It was with Bob or... Is it Rob? Bob Basaglia?
0: It's Rob.
1: Rob Basaglia.
0: Yes.
1: Or whatever.
0: Yes.
1: I don't remember.
0: Whatever. It's like him saying Casey Elan.
1: whatever. I don't. Well, he can do that. I just don't know how to pronounce his last name.
0: Basaglia.
1: Basaglia.
0: Yeah. And he was a celebrity bartender with you. And also Christina, who runs the Cruising with Christina, the Eagles. Buses. She wasn't doing it at the time, but she drives the Eagles bus and takes fans down there and to Phillies games and Eagles games and Flyers games. So she got a whole business now called Cruising with Christina. Either way, these guys knew what they were doing, and you just stood there and looked pretty. And I thought you did a great job.
1: you
0: pulled it off. Yes, I was there. I came by and saw you. You were at the VFW
1: in Ephrata.
0: Yes.
1: I don't remember.
0: How would I know all this?
1: I don't know, because I thought I told you.
0: No, you did tell me afterwards, and I was there, and you went, oh. 4 minutes after 6 o'clock. Boy, that was 2 minutes we'll never get back.
1: Amen.
0: Casey, we can't do this other show till you say the magic word.
1: Hasta luego.
0: And welcome to the other show we are about to go do. This is WIOV-FM, WIOV HD1, Ephrata, Lancaster, Reading. Casey, what you got?
1: Very sad situation going on in Paradise Township, and I saw this last night on WGAL, too. The Paradise Township zoning officer said a property owner filed for a permit in February to renovate the basement into an additional apartment. Then they withdrew the permit. Well, even though they didn't have the permit, they kept digging without authorization. In fact, there's a digging machine in the basement they showed last night with braces up against the wall. But now this home in Paradise Township has been condemned due to extreme structural damage, and the township zoning officer has officially approved the demolition because of the dangerous condition of the house and its proximity to Route 30. It's right next to Route 30. The zoning officer said this situation could have been avoided if proper permits and procedures had been followed. Some of the tenants that are there have lived there for 30 years, and they interviewed one tenant last night by the name of Mike Chambers, who is a firefighter, and he has lived there in that house with his dog for about 5 years. But on Monday, they heard a crack, and the entire structure shifted. So he left that house with only his dog and the clothes on his back. And the former tenants are not permitted to go back into the house for any personal belongings. So anything they've had, they've lost.
0: All right. Thank you, Casey. Sad stories, right?
1: Yeah.
0: 5 minutes after 6 o'clock, Jason Aldean and some news from the world of country coming up. I-105.
2: Now, here's New Holland Chrysler Dodge Jeep Ram traffic on I-105.
3: Accident-free in Lancaster County. No delays. 30, 283, and 222 are looking good. 272 and 501, no issues. 441 and 322, getting busier, but no delays. Same thing in Berks County. 176, 12 in the West Shore Bypass are checking in fine. Looking good, 61 and 73. No delays, I-78. Lebanon County's accident-free. Turnpike's quiet. John Wilsbach, right now traffic.
4: 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New Holland.
5: A better life with Dr. Sanjay Gupta.
6: For years, scientists have been studying the association between depression and dementia. As you might expect, the relationship is complicated. But there's this new study out of the UK which found it's not just broad strokes. There are six symptoms of depression that are especially correlated with dementia risk years later. Number one, losing confidence in yourself. Two, not being able to face up to your problems. 3, not feeling warmth or affection from other people. 4, feeling nervous and anxious all the time. 5, not being satisfied with the way tasks are carried out. And finally, 6, difficulty concentrating. What we could be seeing here is the impact of people becoming less social, or that certain changes in the brain lead to both depression and dementia. But dementia takes longer to manifest. If you notice these symptoms, talk to your doctor about it. I'm Dr. Sanjay Gupta, helping you live a better life.

0: Y105 WIOV, Jason Aldean. That's his latest single, Don't Tell on Me. It's 11 minutes after 6 o'clock. Coming up, we'll get you your very first national keyword for the flyaway to see Post Malone and Jelly Roll. But right now, it's that time of the morning to get some news from the world of country. We'll start with Zach Topp. He thinks that sobriety has turned into a fad lately, and people post about it to receive attention from others online. He was on a podcast and he said, quote, keep yourself healthy enough that you can drink all your life. Just be a normal guy and drink a normal amount. You can do it your whole life. You're fine. There's a difference between doing something for the love of doing it and then doing it so that you can post a video and get a bunch of affirmation and likes. If you're doing it for the love of doing it, you don't have to talk about it as much. Wow, I'm glad he's got alcoholism all figured out.
1: Yeah, yeah. It's sort of a convoluted story too, wasn't it?
0: Sure was.
1: Morgan Wallen is helping set a new standard for accessibility at concerts. At his show tomorrow at the Ben Hill Griffin Stadium, that's in Gainesville, Florida, he will have live audio description for a blind attendee. And this is the first at the stadium for a concert, but it's also believed to be one of the first of its kind for a major tour in the U.S.
0: Very cool.
1: Mm-hmm.
0: And finally, Reba McEntire says her wedding to Rex Lynn is going to be low-key, and it'll be at their ranch in Tennessee. They don't have a date set yet, but the ceremony will include one important part of their lives, and that would be their animal.
1: Yay.
0: She said, we're going to have dogs there. I've got two grand dogs, Watson and Belle, so they may be the ring bearers or something like that. She said, but we have to have our animals in there. We've got longhorns and donkeys and horses and everything there at the place, and cats. We have a lot of fun with our cats. So there you go.
1: Yeah, that's cool.
0: I have cats. I don't know that we have fun together. I mean, sometimes I'll play with them, and sometimes they rest up against me and do a lot of purring, but fun?
1: Oh, isn't that a great feeling when you can feel their little motors going?
0: Yeah. Well, Porch does it. He's got this thing, but here's the problem. All right. I love when my animals are up against me. I do. I don't mind them being in the bed and being close to me. Fran can't stand it. She's
1: really?
0: I need to move around. I can't have these animals on me. But Porch, sometimes he'll be up against my back, but other times he likes to come around to where I'm laying facing.
1: Mm-hmm.
0: And I'll be darned if he doesn't put his butt in my face every single time. It's like, I don't stop it. It's kind of gross.
1: Well.
0: But I love them. 614, stick around. Zach Brown Band up next.
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1: 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At one time, you and I were just kids.
2: I know. We still are.
1: With a dream. A dream that someday I dreamt that I would work with Casey Allen.
2: Oh, right.
1: And here I am sitting in the same room with you doing a radio show. How awesome. Here's somebody who said, it's a sign of trust and affection when a cat puts their butt in your face.
2: Oh, really?
1: So I guess I'll take solace in that.
2: I love you.
1: I love you here. Here's my butt. But as I mentioned, I love my cats. I love my cats and I love my dog. We're all part of the same pack at the house. When Fran and I moved to a room, they moved to a room. When we moved to another room, they moved to another room. When we go to bed, they go to bed.
2: We all
1: travel in the same. So if it's an occasional butt in the face, I think I'll deal with it.
2: So be it.
1: Yeah. Somebody had checked in the other day and said that their Google device was not working the past couple of days. And I tried to get an answer for it. I did send it up, or as they say around here, put in a ticket.
2: Put in a ticket.
1: So I put in a ticket, and it's working now for them. So good. So check. Have John check.
2: I will check, because we couldn't get it either.
1: You were having just on the Google devices.
2: Mm-hmm.
1: So I want to make sure that everybody's good with that. And King Cunningham Smith checking in on our question. If you could come back and haunt somebody as a ghost, in a fun way, she said she would haunt her boss. LOL. So just in a
2: really,
1: fun way.
2: LOL.
1: It's 6:25. It's also that time of the morning to get ourselves a new national keyword for the next 3 hours. Casey Allen, or I should say the next 2.5 hours. What is the national keyword for the flyaway to see Post Malone and Jelly Roll at the location that you choose where they're playing? In other words, if they're in L.A. and you say, I want to go to L.A., that's where you're going to go.
2: Okay. Right now, it's Saint, and you can't abbreviate it. You have to spell it out. S-A-I-N-T.
1: Saint.
2: Mm-hmm. Can't put S-T.
1: Saint. Text the word Saint to 95819. Saint. To 95819. Good luck to you. Stick around. Coming up, we've got music from Ella Langley next. I-105.
3: Now, here's New Holland Chrysler Dodge Jeep Ram traffic on I-105.
4: So for a smooth commute in Lancaster County this morning, we're in good shape on 30, 283 and 222. 272 and 501 are looking good. 322 and 23 are getting busier. No issues in Berks County. 176. 12 and the West Shore Bypass are in great shape. 61 and 73, no delays. I-78 checks in fine. 11 in counties accident-free, and the turnpike's quiet. John Wilsbach, right now traffic.
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0: I-105-WIOV. That's Ella. If you're a guy and you dig Ella, you're an Ella fella.
1: Fella. Are you an Ella fella?
0: I'm an Ella fella.
1: Are you?
0: Sure. Why not? I love her voice. I think it's very unique. That's Be Her at 6:34, 26 minutes ahead of 7 o'clock. I don't know if you saw the story or not, but the British Royal Navy is going to spend $250,000 to redesign uniforms for female sailors due to inappropriately placed buttons, which are lined up at breast level.
1: Yeah.
0: In other words, there's a button on the right and a button on the left.
1: I can remember my mom always saying she would never wear a blouse that has a pocket like up like that. She really didn't like that.
0: Because it emphasized.
1: Yeah, because it was right there.
0: I go out of my way to wear shirts that have buttons right there. but that's just me.
1: But the thing is, it has passed down to me.
0: You won't wear one.
1: I don't think that I have anything like that.
0: It's interesting.
1: Yeah.
0: I'm going to get you something for Christmas. What do you got coming up in the e-buzz?
1: Oh, coming up in the e-buzz, I have got a story about Real Housewives and Yellowstone, kind of a new reality show that is like a mix of the two of those.
0: Okay.
1: Plus, I'll let you know who was seen walking with a cane that is not an old person, so it's kind of odd. I don't know what's going on. And I'll let you know about Ashley Judd's birthday party.
0: All right. Lady A coming up here in about 45 seconds.
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0: I-105 WIOV Lady A, and I need you now, 6:40, 20 minutes ahead of 7 o'clock. It is the Rich and Casey Show. Coming up, we do have a what the what. Right now, though, it's that time of the morning for Casey's E-Buzz.
1: And it's sponsored by Berkshire Hathaway Home Sale Realty, the Craig Hartraff team. So Bravo recently announced a new reality show. It kind of sounds like a mix of Real Housewives and Yellowstone, focusing on wealthy wives in Texas Hill Country. So the working title is Secrets, Lies, Texas Wives. But the official description is that it is centered on a tight-knit circle of glamorous women and follows their lives as they raise families, they run ranches and farms, and manage sparkling social calendars in a town that's rooted in rodeos and tradition. Now, behind the polished smiles and Sunday sermons, however, there are intimate relationships and forbidden romances that test loyalties and marriages. Sounds like a usual TV show, doesn't it?
2: Sure does.
1: 63-year-old Jodie Foster photographed walking with a cane while on a grocery run with her wife, Alexandra Hedison, in New York City. At one point, she even calls Alexandra over to help her. Jack Osborne says a biopic about Ozzy and Sharon is coming in the year 2028. Ashley Judd had an interesting idea. For her 58th birthday last month, she threw herself a 12th birthday party. She posted a carousel of pictures and video showing how her inner 12-year-old celebrated, singing, square dancing, reading affirmations, and lip-syncing Hall & Oates into a hairbrush. Now, interestingly, she doesn't remember any of her childhood birthdays, but she does remember that time in her life. And she saw this party as a chance to reclaim what was missing back then, because she said, at home, there was no parent or adult supporting, nurturing, guiding, and reinforcing my learning, delighting in, or protecting that little girl. And finally, Jay Leno giving away a 2026 Corvette C8 Stingray to the winner of Wheel of Fortune's Yamava Big Money Week, which ends tomorrow.
0: Okay.
1: There you go. 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
0: Thank you, Casey Allen. Mm-hmm. 6:42, 18 minutes ahead of 7. What the Wood is coming up next, as well as Luke Combs, I-105. Casey's E-Buzz on
3: 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Now, here's New Holland Chrysler Dodge Jeep Ram traffic on I-105.
4: Lancaster County getting word of an accident. West Lampeter Township on the Beaver Valley Pike. 222 at Gypsy Hill Road. No delays on 30. 222, watch your speed at Adamstown. Looking good, 501 and 441. Berks County is accident-free. 176, 12 in the West Shore Bypass. No delays, 662 and 73 are in good shape. I-78, no delays. Lebanon County's accident-free. John Wilspach, right now traffic.
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0: I-105 WIOV, Vincent Mason, wish you well. It is Rich and Casey at 6:51, 9 minutes ahead of 7 o'clock on this Thursday morning. We like to call that Friday. And it's also that time of the morning for me to tell you a story that at the conclusion of which you may find yourself uttering those three words.
1: What the what?
0: What the what? All right, you get your choice.
2: Okay.
0: No, you don't. Sorry. I'm going to just go with this one.
2: Right here. All right. All right.
0: This one's the better one, I think.
2: Okay.
0: One family. That's how in the moment we are.
2: We're making last minute decisions.
0: I've had these two stories since 2 o'clock this morning, and I just now decided which one to do. And it's about a family that says their neighbor took noise complaints to a whole new level. A mom and a dad went viral after revealing police showed up at their house because their 8-year-old daughter was allegedly verbally assaulting a neighbor. Again, did you catch
2: their
0: the age?
2: Their daughter was...
0: 8-year-old daughter.
2: 8-year-old daughter.
0: Verbally assaulting a neighbor. The problem is she reportedly was just singing Supercalifragilistic Expialidocious. You know, the song from Mary Poppins.
2: Supercalifragilistic.
0: What'd I say?
2: Super Califf.
0: She was singing that song.
2: She was singing that song,
0: you know,
2: from Mary
0: song.
2: Poppins. Yeah.
0: It's that song I can't pronounce. Anyways, from Mary Poppins. According to the family, the little girl was playing in her own backyard when the neighbor called police, claiming she was scared of the child and upset over the bad words being shouted outside.
2: Oh, my gosh.
0: What were those bad words, Casey Allen?
2: Supercalifragilisticexpialidocious.
0: That's right. When officers arrived, a girl's father explained, this isn't the first issue they've had with this neighbor, saying she repeatedly complained about the children and even yelled at them herself in the past. The family also shared video footage and details they say prove the kids were simply playing and singing the song
2: Supercalifragilisticexpialidocious.
0: That's right. Can you imagine?
2: I can't. That's awful.
0: But, you know, on the other side of things, I do kind of get it. When I was, I want to say 7, I was, we lived in Hall Manor. You know where that is?
2: No.
0: It's in Harrisburg. So between the buildings, it's government housing. So between the buildings, there's a sidewalk. And on that sidewalk, I was in the Sesame Street, if you remember.
2: Okay.
0: I spent many days sitting on the front porch going, come and play, because I didn't have any friends. But they had a song called Rubber Ducky, You're the One.
2: Oh, yeah.
0: And I was an early riser even back then. And I used to walk on that sidewalk between the buildings.
2: Singing Rubber Ducky.
0: Rubber Ducky, you're the one. I was completely oblivious that there might be anybody else in the world, much less 6 a.m. might be sleeping on a weekend. Come and play. And I remember this one woman, her name was Bernie, and she whipped her window open and she yelled at me, shut your mouth.
2: Really?
0: People are trying to sleep.
2: Oh my God.
0: I'll shove that rubber ducky
2: up your nose.
0: Up your nose. So, in a way, I mean, I kind of get it, but.
2: Wow.
0: My mom's friend. Remember my mom's friend?
2: Yeah, the one that you were singing in the back.
0: I want to drink your blood. I want to drink your blood. I kept saying it over and over, and she finally turned around and said, if you don't stop saying that, I'm going to pull over and drop you off on the side of the road. I paused for a second. I looked at her, and I said, I want to drink your blood.
2: And that was that.
0: And then I found myself hitchhiking home at the age of 6. But yeah, so this kid was singing that song.
2: Supercalifragilisticexpialidocious.
0: And it looks like her neighbor called 911 on her, which is a little extreme.
2: Yes.
0: If you ask me. And it did make me say those three words. What the what?
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5: Now, here's New Holland Chrysler Dodge Jeep Ram traffic on I-105.
6: Lancaster County, they cleared that accident in West Lampeter Township on the Beaver Valley Pike. That's moving well.
1: 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Berks County, no issues on 176. 12 over the West Shore Bypass. Looking good, 61. 183 is getting heavier. No delays, I-78. Lebanon County is accident-free, no issues, Turnpike. Chuck Wilspach, right now traffic.
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0: I-105 WIOV. That is Morgan Wallen with Don't We. It's 3 minutes after 7 o'clock. It is the Rich and Casey Show. This is WIOV-FM, WIOV-HD1, Ephrata, Lancaster, Reading. Casey, we might want to give that national keyword out one more time for the flyaway to Post Malone and Jelly Roll. I say that because had several people, JR was checking in. He didn't know what it was. Someone else said Faith. Which, by the way, they texted it to us, which is not going to get you in the contest. No. Someone else said sink.
1: Oh, dear. The word is saint. S-A-I-N-T. Saint, like...
0: Like a saint.
1: Saint
0: like
1: Michael.
0: Saint Francis.
1: Right, yeah.
0: The New Orleans saint.
1: But again, don't text it to the text club because it doesn't count. You've just wasted... However long it took you.
0: An opportunity. It took you 5 seconds. Saint to 95819. The number is 95819. Saint. Good morning, Harley Beth. It's 4 minutes after 7 o'clock. It's also Casey Allen. What you got?
1: Well, here we go again. As of yesterday, Lancaster County has 3 new cases of measles. Additionally, the department reported a new measles case in Berks County, and that's the first for the county this year. They're not sure whether all cases are among unvaccinated individuals, but of the recently identified measles cases in Lancaster, Lebanon, and Berks County, all 16 were either unvaccinated or had an unknown vaccination status. Now, these new cases bring the Lancaster County total up to 11 for the year so far. The measles virus is transmitted by droplets in the air, and they can hang around even hours after the infected individual leaves. Symptoms of this infection also can take as long as 2 weeks to develop, so that's kind of scary too. The measles vaccine, though, is 97% effective when a person gets 2 doses. With Lancaster, Berks, and Lebanon counties' recent cases, the total number of cases in the state has climbed to 28. And as of the 8th of this month, there were 1,842 cases of measles reported nationwide just this year. Now, according to the story in this morning's Lancaster newspapers, at this rate, the United States is on track to pass the number of cases that were in the country last year. That was 2,288. And that was more than any other year this century.
0: All right. Thank you, Casey. It is 6 minutes after 7. Sam Hunt up next. I-105.
2: Now, here's New Holland Chrysler Dodge Jeep Ram traffic on I-105.
3: 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No delays on 30. 283 and 222 are getting busier. 272 and 501, no problems. Looking good on 23 and 322. Into Berks County. No issues there. Just watch your speed on 12 and 222. 61's moving well. No delays on 662 or 183. I-78, watch your speed near Lenhartsville. Watch your speed 78 at Fredericksburg. John Wilspach, right now traffic.
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0: Showtime!
13: Oh, yes, it is showtime, everybody. Good morning. Thursday, May 14th, it's the Rich and Casey Show. My name is Rich. Please welcome up here one of my favorite people in the whole world, Casey Allen.
14: Hey there, good morning.
13: Hey there, how are you?
14: I'm good.
13: Has a super cajafragile.
14: Cow.
13: Yeah, that word.
14: Super cow.
13: Do you think it's just laziness? Like I learned it and I was just lazy learning?
14: Well, I think you learned it the wrong way, but that's the way it sticks in your head.
13: When I was a kid, I had the album, the Mary Poppins album, and I used to sing it all the time, but I must have been singing it wrong the whole time, but nobody stepped in to tell me any different.
14: That's because you were so cute.
13: Is that what it was?
14: You were singing it.
13: Yeah. But somebody did step in and tell me to stop singing that Rubber Ducky song. That's for sure. It is Rich and Casey. A couple of stories stick out for me this morning that I learned about, and I wanted to share those with you. The first of which, the ostrich farm story. Did you see this morning?
14: No.
13: Ostrich farms routinely have difficulties getting male ostriches to breed. Do you know why?
14: Why? No.
13: Because male ostriches often find their human caretakers more attractive than female ostriches.
14: Ooh.
13: How? What?
14: Stay away from that.
13: That's a very short what, is it not?
14: Yes, it is.
13: I had no ideas. Listen, the ostriches, I mean, they move fast. They seem like they're somewhat aggressive, and maybe an ostrich farmer could tell me different, but I don't know. You ever see those things chasing you around?
14: Yeah, I've seen, you know, like videos of them.
13: Well,
14: so that's why.
13: You should go over and try to caretake
14: no,
13: one of them.
14: Thank you.
13: See how fast they chase you around. Today is Stars and Stripes Forever Day, commemorating the first time the Stars and Stripes was performed in public. It's also National Buttermilk Biscuit Day.
14: Buttermilk biscuits.
13: I thought it was going to be pancakes, but it's not. It's biscuit day. Are you a fan of the buttermilk biscuit?
14: They're too crumbly for me.
13: Okay. It's also Dance Like a Chicken Day.
14: Oh?
13: Yeah.
14: How do you dance like a chicken? Go ahead. Show me. I'll video it and we can put it up on Facebook.
13: Yeah, listen. There's some things I won't do. I will skip around the park, but I will not dance like a chicken. Some people say it started with the Mick Jagger dance, you know, the Rolling Stones.
14: Oh, yeah.
13: He kind of dances like a chicken.
14: Yes, he did. Yeah.
13: In some ways. I guess I could dance like a chicken, but it'd be so over the top ridiculous that I don't know that I'd want to be filmed. Now, here's something I do.
14: Skipping, on the other hand.
13: Yeah, skipping, who cares? But in the building, when no one's here, and I get here at 2 o'clock in the morning, and there's nobody in this building, I do dance like a chicken through the halls.
14: Do you really?
13: Sometimes I do stuff. Do you ever do anything when you're not like being watched?
14: Oh yeah, I'm sure.
13: You pick your nose?
14: No.
13: When do you do that? Because everybody does it.
14: I don't know. I don't have a specific time.
13: Are you unfettered with your gas releases? Are you, you know, you don't secretly hide them or go into the bathroom? You just let them fly. Like if you're walking through the hall, there's nobody there. What would you do if you did something like that and someone was around the corner? What would you do if you plopped down in your car and thought, whew, I can let it go now? And then suddenly somebody was in the back seat. That would
14: that would be bad.
13: Be disturbing. The third thing that stuck out for me today is apparently about 7 million phones are dropped in toilets every year. And that's just here in the good old USA.
14: I can understand that.
13: 7 million?
14: Yeah. Did you ever put your phone in your back pocket and then forget it's there and take down your pants? That has happened to me. It hasn't fallen in the toilet, thank heavens.
13: I'm still stuck on you taking down your pants. I'm assuming it's for the restroom use, and then you just
14: Well, yeah.
13: You just kind of drop the phone in the... No, that's never happened to me.
14: Oh, okay.
13: I put it in my... I have a side pocket on my shorts that I keep them in, and I don't put it in my back pocket because I think I broke a phone at one time, that's kind of stuck in my mind. But 7 million.
14: That's a lot.
13: That's insane.
14: Yeah.
13: Are they rendered useless at that point? I'm only asking because I've never dropped my phone in the toilet.
14: I don't know.
13: I've never gotten it wet either. I've broken a few screens.
14: Same here.
13: But I've never dropped it in the toilet. Has anybody dropped their phone in the toilet? You've done it then?
14: No, I haven't done it. It's dropped on the floor.
13: You can see how it's done, though.
14: Yes, because it has fallen on the floor, and I go, oh, gosh, I forgot I had my phone in my pocket.
13: Text us if you've ever dropped your phone in the toilet. Are you one of these seven? It should be pretty easy to get some people to check in on this one, because 7 million, that's every year. And I got to say, that's a lot of phones. Mm-hmm. So let us know, and then let us know how it worked out.
14: Yeah.
13: I mean, did you put it in rice, and did it work okay afterwards? Did you have to stick your hand in there and fish it out?
14: And was it before you went?
13: That I think that would be the defining factor of whether I went in to fish it out or not. It's 7:19.
1: May 14th is Bond with Your Dog Day. 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

0: 105 WIOV. That's Riley Green and Change My Mind. 726, it is the Rich and Casey Show. And we just told you about an article that says about 7 million phones are dropped in toilets every year. And that's just here in the United States. That's not worldwide.
1: Right.
0: It's here. 7 million. That's a lot of phones. I mean, how many people have phones? How many people are in the United States, would you say? Maybe 380? Is that what I heard? 380 million?
1: I have no clue.
0: How many of them have phones? Maybe half that? That's a large percentage.
1: At least.
0: So the question we asked is, have you ever dropped your phone in the toilet? And how'd you get it out? Here is T.A. Meemaw, who says, yes, I have dropped my phone in the toilet and I cleaned it with Clorox wipes, stuck it in rice for a week, and then wiped with Clorox wipes again and used it after.
1: And everything's cool.
0: Apparently okay. So. Thanks, TA. We appreciate you. Mike Feigham. Checking in. He says, I never dropped my phone in the toilet, but I did drop it in the bottom of a lake in Illinois.
1: Oh, my.
0: And it's still there from 2006. So somewhere out there. You know, if you were to go to like a small pond where people are out in their boats, and I bet if you went and, you know, dug along the surface.
1: I bet you're right.
0: You'd probably find quite a few phones and all kinds of stuff. I always thought that would be fun to go magnet fishing. Have you ever seen people magnet fish?
1: No, huh?
0: They get a big magnet. And then, you know, they put it at the end of a rope and then throw it over a bridge into like a creek or a riverbed or something like that. And then whatever they pull up, they find all kinds of stuff.
1: Wow.
0: Like, guns. A lot of people find guns
1: really?
0: Down there and coins. So it's almost like going out and having a metal detector, except you do it with a giant magnet.
1: I've often thought it would be fun to do the metal detector thing. I would never find anything because I'm not that lucky. But
0: you don't know. If you had one and you had a decent one,
1: yeah,
0: you didn't go get it like a $50 one or a $20 one you found at a yard sale. I mean, you really went out and spent, you know, $1,000 or $1,300 or $1,500 on it. Those things are pretty powerful. And it's a good way to kill some time and get in some exercise. And you never know what you might find. Now, you might be one of those people that keeps the stuff you find. Like you've got a whole drawer full of rings, or you could be that person that goes and hunts down the people that lost it.
1: Oh, that would be cool.
0: Wouldn't that be cool?
1: Yeah.
0: I think that'd be worth more than whatever money you might make doing it.
1: I agree.
0: Being able to bring that memory back. Here is Lisa G. And Lisa G says, yes, I have dropped my phone out of my pocket in a porta potty.
1: Oh, dear.
0: Oh, my goodness.
1: I hope it's still there.
0: She said, I retrieved it.
1: No.

0: How? How?
1: She said the porta potty was full.
2: And it was right there on top.
1: Oh, oh my, Lisa. I don't blame her.
2: Oh, my gosh.
1: Listen, we all know that I had my porta potty experience a couple of years ago at Fall Fest where I was sick and I had to keep throwing up in a porta potty. It was horrible. I can't imagine dropping my phone in there.
2: Oh, my word.
1: She said it still worked.
2: Oh.
1: So she must have cleaned it. And then just kept using it. She ended up getting a new one eventually. She said, so gross.
2: Yeah.
1: And she said, yes, she did reach in for it, and it was on top. On top.
2: Well, maybe it was hers.
1: That makes a difference?
2: Well, she was the most recent one that went. Yes, it makes a difference.
1: Listen, if I'm going to have to pluck my phone off a pile of poop, it better be my own. Thank you, Lisa. More people checking in on this will share some of their stories as well. 60 Second Stand-Up up next here on I-105-WIOV.
2: Being a Calitrin customer, I find that the first thing that I experienced with taking Calitrin was that I had better sleep. And I think that is so important because your sleep is your body repairing itself and it recovers while you're sleeping. And again, Calitrin is not an overnight fix. Once you go through some of the different things, then you're going to start seeing some weight loss and some inch loss too. And I know it's different for everybody, but Elizabeth is here to tell us a little bit about Calitrin and a great deal that they're having too.
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5: Accident-free in Lancaster County, but getting heavier on 30 between 283 and 222. Watch your speed, 222 at Adamstown. 283 is in good shape. No delays on 23 or 441. Berks County moving well on the West Shore Bypass. Looking good on 183, just getting heavier there at Plum Creek and Palisades Drive. No issues on I-78. Watch your speed, 78 near Fredericksburg. John Wilsbach, right now traffic.
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1: All right, 7:34, 26 minutes ahead of 8 o'clock, talking about cell phones and dropping them in the toilet. Apparently 7 million people a year do that. Lisa G said she dropped one in the porta potty, and it was sitting on top. Paul from Mannheim said, I bet she got some really crappy reception after that. Yeah, quite a few people are checking in now. So I guess the numbers are greater than we thought. We'll share some of those stories coming up here in just a few minutes. Right now, it's time for your 60-second stand-up this morning. It's Sebastian Maniscalco talking about hipster coffee shops. And this is pretty gross, too. And I-105.
0: Trying to reduce some stress in my life. I get aggravated quick. I went to a coffee house. This was last week. I was in a different city. It's like a hipster coffee. You ever get hipster coffee? Walked in. Everybody had like a sticker on their laptop. I'm in line, I'm looking at the guy making coffee. He's got a half top on. Right away, I'm upset. Just hair all over the thing. Oh, come on, bro. It's 8 in the morning. I don't want to see hair funneling into a belly hole. This guy had no belly button, had a belly hole. Do you know what lives in a belly hole? If you got one, go home tonight, take an air duster, blow it in your hole, and watch what falls out on your table. All right? Just get your hole away from the scones. This guy's going in for a croissant, and his hole is up against the scones. No one's seeing this? Apron.
4: 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Rich and Casey, I-105.

0: I-105 WIOV. Cody Johnson with the fall. 7:39, 21 minutes ahead of 8 o'clock. Rich and Casey talking about 7 million phones dropped in toilets every year. And that's just here in the United States. And I was thinking, man, that's a high number. And it turns out that amongst our listeners, it's not that high. I mean, not that 7 million listeners, not that we have 7 million.
1: No, I don't think so.
0: But it seems pretty common. John, the Sunbelt mechanic, though, said, there is no way I would ever drop my phone in the toilet. I take provisions to keep it away from it so you don't become a statistic. Mm. He doesn't want to be one of those 7 million.
1: I wouldn't either.
0: Deb Sebastian, though, making up for you, John. She said, yes, twice. I've forgotten my phone was in my back pocket. I went to the bathroom at work, and it fell in the toilet. Clean water, thankfully, she said. She said, thank goodness I was fast enough to pull it out. It didn't do any damage. Wiped with Clorox wipes, and it's just fine, and I don't want a repeat of that. Here's somebody who said, I dropped my phone in the toilet, fished it out, ran it underwater, dried it off, put it in a baggie with rice, and then put those moisture packages that you can get in aspirin and ibuprofen whatnot, and put three of those in the bag and left it there for a week, pulled it out, put it back together, and apparently it worked.
1: Oh, gee.
0: Put it all together. But, they said, much like Casey, pulling down my pants, it fell out of my pocket into the toilet.
1: My goodness.
0: Yeah.
1: My goodness.
0: I'm fortunate I never do, but I try not to take my phone into the bathroom.
1: Yeah,
0: as well.
1: That's probably, because, I mean.
0: Spores.
1: Yeah, yeah.
0: Spores.
1: Sure.
0: One word, spores.
1: Gross.
0: That's not the national keyword.
1: No.
0: That's spores. That's enough to keep me from taking my phone in there. But thank you, everybody. I really appreciate it. 7:41, 19 ahead of 8. Got your 7:50 positives coming up, as well as music from Ella Langley. Next, I-105.
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2: Accident free in Lancaster County, but getting heavier on 30 between 283 and 222. Watch your speed, 222 at Adamstown. 283 is in good shape. No delays on 23 or 441. Berks County moving well on the West Shore Bypass. Looking good on 183, just getting heavier there at Plum Creek and Palisades Drive. No issues on I-78. Watch your speed, 78 near Fredericksburg. John Wilspach, right now traffic.
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0: I-105 WIOV. That's Ella Langley with Choose in Texas. It is the Rich and Casey Show. And thank you, everybody, who's been checking in on our little question that we threw out there. It was just kind of spontaneous from a news story that we saw about 7 million phones are dropped in the toilets every single year. And I thought, man, that number's high. Jim said, think of it this way, Rich. How many have dropped the valuable in to wrong places and are embarrassed to say anything? So I'm assuming the phone. Yeah. Would you be embarrassed, though, if you did drop it in the phone, or would you just go ahead and
1: drop
0: outwardly...
1: it in the toilet?
0: Or I'm sorry. Yeah, drop it in the phone. Okay. Drop it in the toilet, or would you go ahead and say it for the sake of the show?
1: Oh, I'd say it. You know, we talk about anything on this show.
0: That's true. For the most part, we do.
1: I know.
0: I most definitely would say it. I have no problem skipping. Although you did try to get me to dance like a chicken this morning, and I...
1: You said no.
0: I did push back on that. Here's somebody who said, I never dropped my phone in the toilet. Was talking to my sister about 2 weeks ago because she did it that morning.
1: Oh, my gosh.
0: She said the next morning, guess what? I dropped my phone in the toilet.
1: Well, it runs in the family, I guess.
0: Our bowl doesn't fill high with water, so thankfully it landed on the right side and only got a little bit wet. Dried it off and cleaned it with a Clorox wipe. And
1: those Clorox wipes come in quite handy, don't they?
0: They're getting a workout amongst our listeners. And finally, good morning. My name is Debbie. I'm from Ephrata. I also dropped my cell phone in a porta potty.
1: Oh, like no.
0: Lisa G did earlier. The porta potty was not full, and my phone sank into the dark blue abyss.
1: Oh, God.
0: She said, and yes, it stayed there. Not for any amount of money would I have fished that thing out. Because we've heard of people going in and getting, at least it went and got hers, but she said the porta potty was full, which
1: right.
0: is still gross. But
1: well, when Hannah was in high school, someone stole her wallet and phone when we were at the Denver Fair. And we were all over the place looking for it. We went into the building, you know, the main office thing. And they called us the next day to say that it was found in the porta potty when the guy came to move the porta potty.
0: Mm. The phone and the wallet?
1: I think so. I think.
0: Did she not go
1: back? They gave it to us in a baggie. And I just don't remember much about it. I mean, I'm assuming we threw it. I don't think we had her use it again.
0: I was going to say, my goodness gracious.
1: Yeah.
0: Well, thank you, everybody, for chiming in on this. It's 7:53. It's also that time.
2: Think positive. Think positive.
3: You're such a glass half full kind of guy.
4: Think positive.
3: Glass half full.
5: Let's try to be positive.
0: Yeah, let's try to be positive. Just a couple of short stories of positivity that are floating around our world this morning. The first of which, an ice cream truck owner in Western Massachusetts is making people smile because of one small act of kindness. A young boy recently approached her truck but didn't have enough money for a treat. But instead of turning him away, they gave him a free scoop. And then people online saw their generosity, and soon after, donations started pouring in from all around the world. So the company just announced that they're going to give away free ice cream to every child all summer long.
1: Wow. Oh, that's lovely.
0: Very cool. Pennsylvania communities are rolling out free vending machines that dispense essential wellness items like hygiene kits, HIV self-tests, and Narcan. Oh. The vending machines are called Health to Go, and they're designed to reduce barriers such as cost, transportation, and stigma. More than 11,000 items were dispensed in the first year, so now they hope to expand the program statewide. And finally, a man experiencing homelessness in Seattle was a hero to one family when he found and held on to a stolen bag after realizing it contained a family's beloved dog's ashes.
1: Oh, my.
0: The man then returned the ashes when he saw a flyer from the owners, but he didn't want a reward. The story quickly spread online. Donations started coming in. They eventually raised enough money to help the man move into his own apartment for the first time in 7 years.
1: Gave me goosebumps.
0: There you go, my friends. Those are your 750 positives for this Thursday, May 14th, the year 2026.
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4: Here's New Holland Chrysler Dodge Jeep Ram traffic on I-105.
5: Let's start in Columbia. Accident 30 eastbound right near 441 off to the side. No backlogs, no delays, just a little rubbernecking there on 30 East. Got some road work slow go 462 just east of Columbia. 501 running heavy slow just north of 30. Minor backlog 222 south down to your 30 ramps. We're in good shape on 283. No issues on 322. Watch your speed 222 near Adamstown. Berks County, we're looking good on the West Shore Bypass. A little heavy on 183, no delay 78. John Wills Spock, right now traffic.
6: 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New Holland.
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0: 105 WIOV. That's George Burge and Luke Bryan with Ride, Ride, Ride. Just putting a bow on our little drop the cell phone in the toilet conversation, which apparently 7 million people in this country do every year. Gary from Hanover said years ago he was at a big outdoor event and saw a phone in the juice of a porta potty.
1: Oh,
0: nice descriptor, Gary. But you get what he's saying.
1: Yeah.
0: He said, I assume they weren't going in after it, and nor would I.
1: Okay, I was afraid he was going to say, so I did.
0: So I jumped right in there. But thank you, Gary. Appreciate it. This is WIOV-FM, WIOV-HD1, Ephrata, Lancaster, Reading. Casey Allen, what you got?
1: Things going on this weekend. We've got Touch a Tractor event. That's at Messick Farm Equipment on Strickler Road in Mount Joy. It's 9 till 2, free admission. And there will be some door prizes and games and a bounce house and free snacks to enjoy, too. And then there's the Heart of Lancaster Arts and Crafts Show, and that's held at Roots Market, which, by the way, is celebrating its 101st anniversary. That's 10 to 4 on Saturday. They're located on Greystone Road in Mannheim. Free admission to that. A spring art walk taking place on Saturday and Sunday, 10 to 4 both days. Several participating art galleries in downtown Lancaster. Free admission. And finally, there's the Barron Brew Fest going on at Market Square in Mannheim, 3 to 6 on Saturday. It is $45, and of course, it's a 21 and older event.
0: All right. Thank you, Casey Allen. 5 minutes after 8 o'clock, Morgan Wallen up next, I-105.
2: Now, here's New Holland Chrysler Dodge Jeep Ram traffic on I-105.
3: It's starting Columbia. Accident 30 eastbound, right near 441, off to the side. No backlogs, no delays, just a little rubbernecking there on 30 East. Got some road work, slow go 462 just east of Columbia. 501 running heavy, slow just north of 30. Minor backlog 222 south, down to your 30 ramps. We're in good shape on 283. No issues on 322. Watch your speed, 222 near Adamstown. Berks County, we're looking good on the West Shore Bypass. A little heavy on 183, no delay 78. Chow Wheel Spock, right now traffic.
4: 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New Holland.
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0: Y105 WIOV. That's Morgan Wallen, Sand in My Boots. Casey calls it the pothole song. 10 minutes after 8 o'clock, it is Rich and Casey. And if your brain is not feeling like it's maximizing all of its information, they recommend eating a banana. That's the New England Journal of Medicine. They say a banana a day increases your energy, your brain power, and your alertness 20%.
1: Huh.
0: 20%. That's a lot.
1: That is a lot.
0: Wow. Credit the fruit's unique blend of potassium, tryptophan, and fruit sugars that that make that work. So
1: I remember taking some type of a nutrition test many years ago, and it said I was low on pantothenic acid.
0: Pantothenic.
1: Yeah, and that I was, you know, you can get that if you eat bananas.
0: I've never heard of pantothenic in my life, but then again, you know, I'm not as well-rounded, and I've never taken a nutrition test.
1: Yeah.
0: I did take a test to get my CDL, though.
1: Did you?
0: I did, and guess what? I passed.
1: Yay!
0: Do you know why I passed?
1: Tell me.
0: Because I got my CDL training from Lancaster County Career and Technology Center. I went to the one in Mount Joy on the Mount Joy campus. I got to tell you, those folks over there really know what they're doing. And if you want to know what you're doing and you maybe want to start a new career, maybe you want to get out there on the road, the open road, just think of it. It's almost like a movie. You know, you're out there on the open road, you're seeing the country from a perspective a lot of people don't get to see, or maybe you just want to do local. Either way, a standard course, 4 weeks at the Mount Joy campus of Lancaster County Career and Technology Center.
1: So it is a large training site, and it's got low student to instructor ratio. Do you remember how many other people were in your class?
0: You know, it wasn't a lot.
1: Yeah.
0: It wasn't a lot. They keep the classes smaller, so you get more time in the rig, and you get more time with the instructor, and I think that's real important.
1: Yeah, I do too. And they train you on manual and automatic?
0: That's correct. So if you're like, I'm scared of gears, they will teach you, I don't know how to double clutch. Well, they're going to teach you how to double clutch. Even if you don't know, and maybe you're a female saying, there's no way I could do that.
1: Yeah.
0: Trust me, I had three females in my class, and all three of them were fantastic by the time we graduated. So, yeah, they do the manual, and they do the automatic as well.
1: Now, what about helping you maybe find a job after you graduate?
0: They have a 99.9% pass rate and high job placement rates. 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
1: I do. It is 717-653-3003.
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1: 717-653-3003.
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1: Yeah.
0: And they'll take special care of you. It's 8:40.
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0: 105 WIOV, birthday boy, Dustin Lynch, turning 41 years old today. And Jelly Roll with Chevrolet. It's 823. It is the Rich and Casey Show. And, you know, summer is right around the corner. So you should know about this warm weather footwear debate that's happening on social media.
1: Okay.
0: And it's not wearing socks with sandals or wearing socks with Crocs. As my grandson tells me, no, no socks with Crocs.
1: So is this something good or something we shouldn't do?
0: Well, a woman is going viral for a video where she cries as she says how upsetting it is to see men wearing flip-flops.
1: Oh.
0: Through her tears, she said, can men please stop wearing flip-flops? It's really gross. A lot of women in the comments agree. Men in flip-flops is really gross. You know, the things that people get sidelined with these days.
1: I know.
0: I mean, really,
1: what's her reasoning?
0: It's really gross. Some of the comments, toe hair. I cannot stand toe hair.
1: Okay.
0: Someone else said the worst is the jeans flip-flop combo.
1: Oh, see, I was going to say, I think wearing jeans with it, you wouldn't see them that much.
0: Not according to this one person.
1: Huh.
0: One person said sandals are fine, but flip-flops is over the line.
1: What's the difference?
0: And one woman named Molly said, my husband has orthopedic flip-flops. Another person said, Molly, this is horrendous. Another said, good luck with your divorce. You got this.

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1: Lame that she's wearing that top.
2: Or can you believe she's wearing that top?
1: Either or. Hey, I can't believe she's wearing that top. But I don't. And I don't know why it would be such a big deal to anyone else what I wore on my feet. Now, with that being said, you know, sometimes I wear Crocs in here.
2: Mm-hmm.
1: And I was, and I'll admit it, I made fun of people who wore Crocs. I did. I was like, can you see those Crocs that guy's wearing? But then I put them on and it changed my life. They are the most comfortable shoes I've ever put on in my life. Do they look a little ridiculous? Maybe, until you've been wearing them for a while. And I don't even think twice about them. I just put them on and I wear them and I go, man, my feet feel good. Now, in a professional work atmosphere, I do get a little side-eyed sometimes. You know, if I have to go down here, we have these weekly department head meetings and I'm wearing shorts and a t-shirt and a pair of Crocs, which is usually my normal attire. But, you know, and I get some looks from the upper management.
2: So you're saying you still wear them to that? You wouldn't like try and be a little fancier?
1: No. I'm not like in the John Fetterman category where I'm wearing a hoodie to some place I should be wearing a tie. I'm just saying that I wear Crocs because they're extremely comfortable on my feet. But again, I'm just telling you what some people are saying out
2: and
1: there.
2: And you know what? Comfort is most important.
1: By the way, this video, 28 million times it's been viewed, and it has 28,000 comments. So apparently...
2: It's the video about the Crocs.
1: Yeah, about the flip-flops.
2: Oh, the flip-flops.
1: The woman crying.
2: Yeah. Oh, wow.
1: That started all this by saying, it's so gross. It's so gross. Toe hair. I think we should embrace our toe hair.
2: Oh, I don't know about that.
1: Why not? I see women embrace their underarm hair sometimes.
2: I know. That's just disturbing.
1: You don't like that?
2: No.
1: Oh, it's natural women. Just being natural.
2: Oh, natural.
1: What's the difference between guys' underarm pit hair and women pit
2: hair?
1: I think
2: maybe sometimes guys need to trim theirs too.
1: You think so?
2: Yeah.
1: You're just giant tuft.
2: I know.
1: In there and it's got flecks of deodorant in it.
2: It's gross.
1: 827.
3: Now, here's New Holland Chrysler Dodge Jeep Ram traffic on I-105.
4: Lancaster County, Fender Bender 30 East at Columbia's off to the side, clearing up, dealing with some roadworks. Logo 462 just east of Columbia. Got a Fender Bender on 30 East, just east of the Lidditz Pike. That's off to the side. We've got an accident right at the Lancaster City line at Manheim Township line there on Lime Street, 222 South. Still a little heavy, slowed down to 30. No issues in Berks County on 12 or 222 78. Looks good. John Wilspach, right now traffic.
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0: 105 WIOV. Corey Kent, Co Wetzel, Rocky Mountain Low. It is Rich and Casey. It's 8:38. Coming up, we'll get you that national keyword one more time for the Jelly Roll Post Malone flyaway to see them in concert. Right now, though, it's that time of the morning for Casey's E-Buzz.
1: 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Zach Topp thinks sobriety has turned into a fad lately, and people post about it to get attention from others online. One comedian, Bert Kreischer's podcast, Zach says, keep yourself healthy enough that you can drink all your life. Just be a normal guy and drink a normal amount. You can do it your whole life. You're fine. There's a difference between doing something for the love of doing it and then doing it so that you can post a video and get a bunch of affirmation and likes. If you're doing for the love of doing it, you don't have to talk about it as much.
0: That makes no sense to me whatsoever. Whatever he said.
1: Yeah, it kind of makes sense. I mean, it just says do what you want to do and don't brag about it. Because if you brag about it, you're not doing it for yourself.
0: Well, I never understood people that posted, like, they always have a drink in their hand. Like, they always have a beer in their hand, or they have a drink. And it's like, look at me, I'm constantly... Are you constantly drunk? Or is that, like, your brand? Are you just one of those people that constantly has to have alcohol in your picture? Which is just odd to me. But anyways, I'll regress on that.
1: Okay.
0: Are we not talking about the same thing? Do I just completely not understand what he's talking about?
1: He is saying, go ahead and do something good for yourself, but don't brag about it. Just do it for yourself.
0: Is that what he's saying?
1: I think so, because he said, if you're doing for the love of doing it, then you don't need to talk about it.
0: Okay.
1: So if you're doing it for the love of other people going, oh, you're wonderful.
0: I apologize to Zach Top. For now on, next time he talks about people who drink too much, I'll make sure and just let him talk without jumping in.
1: Morgan Wallen is helping set a new standard for accessibility at concerts. And at his show tomorrow at the Ben Hill Griffin Stadium in Florida, he will have live audio description for a blind attendee. And this is the first at the stadium for a concert, also believed to be one of the first of its kind for a major tour in the U.S. Reba McEntire says her wedding will be low-key at their ranch in Tennessee. She and Rex don't have a date set, but the ceremony will include their animals. We're going to have dogs there. She said, I have two grand dogs, Watson and Belle. So they may be the ring bearers or something like that, but they have to have all their animals, like their longhorns and their donkeys and their horses, everything at the place. And cats. They have lots of fun with their cats. On TV tonight, the streaming premiere of the animated sports comedy, Goat. And there's your E-Buzz on I-105.
0: All right. Thank you very much, Casey Allen. Like we said, coming up, your national keyword for the flyaway to Post Malone and Jelly Roll. Also, Bailey Zimmerman coming up next, I-105. Casey's E-Buzz on
2: 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Now, here's New Holland Chrysler Dodge Jeep Ram traffic on I-105.
3: Lancaster County, West Lampeter Township accident, Millport Road in the area of King's Arms Lane. 30 East looking good between 283 and 222. Clearing the one on 30 eastbound at Columbia. Everything off to the side, not affecting. And you've got one Mannheim Township at the Lancaster City line on Lime Street. We're looking good in Berks County on 12 and 222. No delays, I-78. Lebanon County's accident free. John Wilsbach, right now traffic.
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0: 105 WIOV. That's Bailey Zimmerman with Chevy Silverado. It is Rich and Casey. And it's time to get that national keyword one more time. It is the last time we will give it to you before 9 o'clock for the flyaway to see Post Malone and Jelly Roll in concert at the location you want to go see them at. Mm-hmm. In other words, wherever they're playing, you can go see them. If they're in Chicago, you can go to Chicago. If they're in New York, you can go see them in New York. You get to choose that. It's round trip airfare for two-night hotel stay and two tickets for the show. Casey, what is the national keyword?
1: Till 9 o'clock, it's the word saint. S-A-I-N-T. Saint.
0: Saint. Like if you played for the New Orleans Saints, you'd be a New Orleans saint.
1: Saint. Yeah, that's good. That's
0: all right,
1: it.
0: So please text that word to the number 95819. That's saint to 95819, and good luck to you. Josh Ross, who's playing our Fall Fest, is coming up next, I-105.

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0: Y105 WIOV. That's Megan Maroney with Beautiful Things. It is Rich and Casey, and it's also that time to get us a brand new national keyword for the fly away to see Post Malone and Jelly Roll in the city that you choose. Casey Allen, what is our new national keyword?
1: How cute is this? Rich. R-I-C-H.
0: Really?
1: Yeah.
0: Wow.
1: You get to be a national keyword.
0: I am a national keyword. So the word is rich, R-I-C-H. Text that to 95819. That's rich to 95819. Which foods are the most addictive, Casey Allen? What do you think is?
1: Sweets.
0: Can you narrow it down?
1: Narrow it down?
0: Yeah.
1: Chocolate.
0: Chocolate. That's number two.
1: Number two?
0: Mm-hmm.
1: Does chips come in number one?
0: Chips is number three.
1: Three.
0: So you got chocolate at number two. You got chips at number three.
1: I don't know.
0: Number four is cookies.
1: Okay.
0: Number five is ice cream.
1: And I have no idea what number one would be.
0: Number one is pizza.
1: Wait a minute. You said snack, right?
0: No, I said foods.
1: Oh, I was thinking snacks.
0: Which foods are most addictive?
1: Okay.
0: Pizza comes in at number one. I could see that. Chocolate, yeah, I could see that. Chips and cookies and ice cream, sure.
1: Yep.
0: None of which are healthy for you.
1: All of the above.
0: Yeah, it'd be amazing if it would have came in. Number one is kale. Number two is lima beans.
1: Oh,
0: and
1: gross.
0: Number three is broccoli. Coming up, Sam Hunt, also Luke Bryan. 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
1: Her man, look at me.

0: I-105 WIOV, Chris Jansen, me and a beer. It is the Rich and Casey Show. Casey, I have a story I'd like to tell you that takes place in...
1: Florida.
0: Correct, you are. And I wonder, and maybe you are too, how the Easter Bunny moves around the country so fast. Well, this could be a clue. In Florida, a 29-year-old man on a motorcycle named Dalton Hubbard arrested after leading police on a high-speed chase earlier this month. He was clocked at 120 miles an hour.
1: Man.
0: Now, the strange part is he was dressed as a bunny the entire time.
1: I was wondering how this would fit together.
0: Yeah, it wasn't a full bodysuit, but it was an elaborate helmet, which featured giant plush ears, blue eyes, and a pink nose.
1: Oh, how cute.
0: And there was a hole where the mouth would be to look through.
1: Wow. It was a big head then.
0: He sure was. He's facing charges of reckless driving, felony fleeing and eluding law enforcement, speeding more than 50 miles per hour over the speed limit, and having a weapon during the commission of a felony, apparently,
1: oh
0: and a nine.
1: And we don't know why any of this happened.
0: It doesn't say. They did not interview the bunny afterwards. So we don't know why, but.
1: Okay.
0: Yeah. Don't speed, kids, especially in Florida.
1: In a bunny outfit.
0: Exactly. Here's Dylan Scott, I-105.

0: I-105 WIOV, Kane Brown with Woman, his latest single. It is Rich and Casey. And ladies and gentlemen, it's that time in the morning. We look back on this day, May 14th, in history. And we'll start with 53 years ago today, 1973, NASA launched Skylab, America's first space station. Although it was considered a huge success at the time, Skylab lost its orbit 6 years later and crashed back to Earth in 1979. You could still go to the Smithsonian Institute of Aerospace and Aeronautics, Space and Aeronautics, and see.
1: Wow.
0: Parts of Skylab are in there. 50 years ago, 1976, former Yardbird singer Keith Relf electrocuted and died in his home.
1: What?
0: Apparently, he was tuning his guitar in the bathtub. But he was actually in his basement playing that guitar. Well, legend has it he was in the bathtub. But
1: okay.
0: Apparently, he was in his basement playing the guitar using a poorly grounded amp.
1: Bathtub, basement, doesn't matter.
0: Yeah. It's like, what's her name from, what's her name? When I think of the big girl, Mama Cass.
1: Oh, yeah.
0: Mama Cass. Ham sandwich, not a ham sandwich. Nobody really knows.
1: Elvis,
0: sure.
1: Too.
0: Elvis died on the toilet, kept living.
1: Yeah.
0: We don't know. 37 years ago, 1989, Family Ties aired its final episode after 7 years on NBC. That's the show that launched the career of Michael J. Fox.
1: Great. I like that show.
0: Yeah, it was a good show. 1996, Melanie Griffith married Antonio Banderas.
1: Oh, I cannot say his name.
0: Yeah, I thought about letting you do this one. Today would have been their 30th anniversary, but they divorced in 2015. 28 years ago today, Seinfeld aired its final episode after 9 years on NBC. A lot of people did not like the final episode. A true and proper send-off. 28 years ago, same day, Frank Sinatra had a heart attack and died. He was 82 years old. His last words were, "I'm losing."
1: I'm losing?
0: Yeah. I don't know what that meant. Maybe he was losing his effort to stay alive.
1: Oh, yeah.
0: 23 years ago, Robert Stack, the man whose deep voice was on Unsolved Mysteries, died of a heart attack at the age of 84 years old. And with all that sadness and darkness of death, let me give you some life.
1: Okay.
0: 22 years ago, 2004, Gwyneth Paltrow and Chris Martin had a baby girl. And they gave her the name Apple.
1: Apple, yes.
0: There you go, folks. That's some stuff that happened on this day, May 14th, in history. Stick around. Chris Young up next. I-105.
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11: A better life with Dr. Sanjay Gupta.
12: Across the country right now, at this very moment, there are probably arguments taking place about who's doing more of the housework, the homework, the shuttling of kids from this activity to that. It's true. By and large, women do more of this than men. but doesn't have to be that way. And if you and your spouse can level that playing field, it's going to make both of you and your kids happier. Psychologist Yelena Kecmanovic says this might be how you get there. As hard as it might be at first, try to think of your partner like a teammate, not an adversary. Learn how to do some of the chores your partner does to get a better understanding of how much effort something takes. And finally, take the time to acknowledge what the other person is doing. And every now and then, even express your appreciation. That'll go a long way. I'm Dr. Sanjay Gupta, helping you live a better life.
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0: I-105 WIOV, Kenny Chesney and Uncle Cracker. When the sun goes down, Casey Allen, I'm sliding out the door.
1: I know.
0: You're taking it till 2 o'clock. Mm-hmm. But before I go, what is the new national keyword?
1: Rich, R-I-C-H.
0: That's right. I'm a keyword,
1: That's
0: everybody.
1: Right.
0: R-I-C-H to 95819. Tomorrow morning, dad jokes.
1: Yeah.
0: Roll call.
1: Yep.
0: You have a live broadcast.
1: I do.
0: 4 to 6 tomorrow afternoon. Casey's going to be at the Berkshire Mall.
1: That's right. And if you have a Memorial Day picnic coming up, you will want to join me. I've got great prices on some meats for your grill.
0: There you go. That's all happening tomorrow. 4 to 6 at the Berkshire Mall with Casey Allen. As I leave you with Thomas Rhett.
1: Okay.
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2: Hey, y'all, I'm Luke Bryan with my new song, Country, and She Knows It. 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
11: And good morning. Welcome to this Thursday. I'm Casey Allen on Stars and Stripes Forever Day. It was the first time that that song was ever performed in public. It's also National Buttermilk Biscuit Day and Dance Like a Chicken Day. I've got your national keyword coming up. I'll let you know what that is. 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

0: 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Joe Nichols and Good Day for Living. Hi, it's Casey Allen, and I want to give you the national keyword because I would love you to win that Post Malone and Jelly Roll flyaway. 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

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Rain is a good thing. That is Luke Bryan. Hi, it's Casey Allen. 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
1: 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Co-headliners Tyler Hubbard and Nate Smith.
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0: Check in anywhere on the app, on the air, or on your smart speaker. I-105 WIOV. Good morning. I'm Casey, and I said earlier we're going to get a little serious at one point today. So this is talking about street smarts. And there's an article that's going viral because they have some of the best tips. When Ubering, always verify the driver and the vehicle, including the plate number, and ask them for their name and ask them where they're taking you. If an armed robber would confront you, just give them what they want. Don't try to be a hero, but fight like crazy if somebody tries to get you in the car. When you're traveling, act like you're a resident of the city. Dress the way they dress. Map out your walking route and walk briskly like you know the city. After parking your car in your garage, before you go in the house, make sure the garage door closes all the way down because it's very easy for someone to trip the sensor and open the door back up without you knowing after you go inside. I know this sounds a little scary, but I think it's always better to be safe than sorry.
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0: 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Excuse me. 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

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Say, Alexa, play I-105 WIOV. New music from Tucker Wetmore. I like it a lot. It's called Brunette. I'm Casey Allen, and I want to give you the national keyword that expires at noon, because we're getting close to there. The national keyword is rich, R-I-C-H. And as always, the number to text it to is 95819. Now, if you're our big winner, this is the Post Malone and Jelly Roll Flyaway. And all you have to do to qualify to win this prize would be to text the national keywords. We give you four of them each weekday. This is the second one, but at noon it changes. And if you're the big winner, we cover your flight to this show. We cover your hotel, tickets to the show. And the cool thing is, you need to check their schedule and you get to pick which city you would like to go see that show in. Again, till noon, it's Rich, R-I-C-H. Text it to 95819.

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9: Good afternoon. Welcome to this Thursday. I'm Casey Allen. We are celebrating Stars and Stripes Forever Day because this day commemorates the first time Stars and Stripes was performed in public. It is also National Buttermilk Biscuit Day and Dance Like a Chicken Day. Got the e-buzz coming up. I've got a story about Reba McEntire and her upcoming wedding to Rex Lynn, and something very cool that Morgan Wallen is doing as well. Plus, that new national keyword. Don't go anywhere. It's coming up next.
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Wherever you listen, we're there on the air, on the app, or on your smart speaker. I-105 WIOV. I'm Casey. Glad to have you along on this Thursday. That was Morgan Wallen and Don't We? I've got a great story about Morgan coming up in the e-buzz a little bit later.

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10: What are the chances you are listening to this while drinking a nice hot cup of coffee? If so, don't let me stop you. For years, we've been reporting on the health benefits of coffee, and that's not going to stop today. A new study, this one out of Harvard School of Public Health, found that coffee and tea could help lower your risk of developing dementia. People who

It's called a smart speaker because even Alexa knows. For country in Pennsylvania, it's I-105 WIOV. Jason Aldean, how far does a goodbye go? Good afternoon. It's Casey with you on this Thursday. Time now for your food and drink news. In the early 1900s, a peanut butter and jelly sandwich was considered a delicacy. Insomnia Cookies just released new caffeinated cookies. And this weekend, Krispy Kreme has orange dreamsicle donuts. And that is your food and drink news.

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0: 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That is Dustin Lynch. Hi there, it's Casey. 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
2: 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And it's something that I never take for granted. And throughout my whole process of Nashville, from then to present day, I've just always had fun doing music, and I try to really make sure it's still about having

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1: 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New music from Luke Bryan on this Thursday afternoon. I'm Casey, and it's time now for Did You Know? Did you know 74% of people lack the skill it takes to parallel park? Did you know about 75% of people in the world will be sleeping at 4 o'clock this afternoon? Did you know 40% of those surveyed say they would take a pay cut to work from home to be with their pets? Did you know 14% of people have admitted to using their hair to floss their teeth? Did you know 83% of people go out to eat at least once a month? And did you know 60% of cat owners have argued with their cat? And that's Did You Know on I-105.
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1: 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Co-headliners Tyler Hubbard and Nate Smith.
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1: 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That is Luke Combs. Good afternoon, it's Casey. If you missed my e-buzz this morning, Morgan Wallen helping set a new standard for accessibility at concerts. At his show tomorrow at the Ben Hill Griffin Stadium in Florida, he will have live audio description for blind attendees. This is the first at the stadium for a concert, but it's also believed to be one of the first of its kind for a major tour in the U.S. Reba McEntire says her wedding to Rex Lynn will be low-key at their ranch in Tennessee. They don't have a date set, but the ceremony will include one important part of their lives, which is their animals. We're going to have dogs there, she said. I have two grand dogs, Watson and Belle, so they may be the ring bearers or something like that. But we have to have our animals in there. We've got longhorns and donkeys, horses and everything there at the place. Cats. We have a lot of fun with them. 63-year-old Jodie Foster was photographed walking with a cane while on a grocery run with her wife, Alexandra Hedison. Jack Osborne says a biopic about Ozzy and Sharon is coming in the year 2028. Jay Leno giving away a 2026 Corvette C8 Stingray to the winner of Wheel of Fortune's Yamava Big Money Week, which ends tomorrow. On TV tonight, the streaming premiere of the animated sports comedy GOAT. And there's your e-buzz on I-105.
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7: You can take us anywhere just by listening on our app, so download that app for free. Good afternoon, and thank you so much for joining me on this Thursday. I'm heading out, so I'm leaving you with good news stories. An ice cream truck owner in Western Massachusetts is making people smile because of one small act of kindness. A young boy recently approached her truck, but didn't have enough money for a treat. Instead of turning him away, she gave him a free scoop. And then people online saw that generosity, and soon after, donations started pouring in from all around the world. So the company just announced they'll now give free ice cream to every child all summer. Pennsylvania communities are rolling out free vending machines that dispense essential wellness items like hygiene kits, HIV self-tests, and Narcan. The vending machines are called Health to Go. And they're designed to reduce barriers such as cost, transportation, and stigma. More than 11,000 items were dispensed in the first year, so now they hope to expand that program statewide. A man experiencing homelessness in Seattle was a hero to one family when he found and held onto a stolen bag after realizing it contained a family's beloved dog's ashes. The man then returned the ashes when he saw a flyer from the owners, but he didn't want a reward. This story quickly spread online and donations started coming in. They eventually raised enough money to help this man move into his own apartment for the first time in 7 years. Those are your good news stories on this Thursday afternoon. Your national keyword is SAD, S-A-D, SAD. Text that to 95819 so you are in the running to win that Post Malone and Jelly Roll flyaway. Also, heads up, Memorial Day is coming up. And if you're thinking of having some people over for the day, how about 20 ribeyes for $40? Join me tomorrow for a live broadcast, 4 o'clock until 6 o'clock. I'll be at the Berkshire Mall in Reading. You just need to look for the big tent that's out in the parking lot. And they have a lot of other things, too. But their big thing is 20 ribeyes for $40. That's a deal you can't beat. So until I talk to you tomorrow, strive not to be a success, but rather to be of value.

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WIOV is absolutely everywhere you are. 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Good afternoon. I'm Harley. Happy Thursday. Let's give you the national text keyword now for a chance to win a trip to wherever you choose to see Post Malone and Jelly Roll on the big stadium tour. Text the national keyword sad. Aw. S-A-D. To 95819 for your chance to win. Can we get a happier keyword, maybe? We'll have a new one in just about an hour, a little bit after 3 o'clock. So stick around, listen, and stream. Coming up, Fall Fest artist Josh Ross on I-105 WI.

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0: 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Just download the free I-105 app now with Luke Bryan, who suffered a little bit of a flub during the American Idol season finale earlier this week. In the middle of his performance, he missed his cue. He forgot it was his turn to sing. Thankfully, his duet partner picked him up. But hey, it happens to the best of them. Luke Bryan admitted to his mistake later on in the show. Well, he's got a brand new album coming out. He just announced two Signs, due on September 18th. 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
1: It's called a smart speaker because even Alexa knows. 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

0: 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I'm Harley with your new national text keyword and a chance to win a trip to the city of your choice to see Post Malone and Jelly Roll on the big stadium tour. Now, the last keyword we had was kind of depressing, so let's see if we can pick things up a little bit, shall we? Your new national text keyword is, oh, come on, really? It's paranoid. P-A-R-A-N-O-I-D. Text paranoid to 95819 now for your chance to win. Now, I am annoyed about these sad keywords today. We'll have a new one for you tomorrow, so I guess we're stuck with this one until Rich and Casey give you that next keyword in the 6 o'clock hour. Coming up, this will give you a nice pick-me-up. Fall Fest artist Nate Smith on the way. I-105 WIOV.
1: Now, here's New Holland Chrysler Dodge Jeep Ram traffic on I-105.
2: Lancaster County, West Lampeter Township accident, Millport Road in the area of King's Arms Lane. 30 East looking good between 283 and 222. Clearing the one on 30 eastbound at Columbia. Everything off to the side, not affecting. And you've got one Mannheim Township at the Lancaster City line on Lime Street. We're looking good in Berks County on 12 and 222. No delays, I-78. Lebanon County's accident free. John Wilspach, right now traffic.
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1: 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Co-headliners Tyler Hubbard and Nate Smith.
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0: 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Say, Alexa, play I-105 WIOV with Luke Combs, Sleepless in a Hotel Room. And I know that the Conestoga Valley and Hempfield boys basketball teams both had a sleepless night last night. That is because they are facing off today in the Lancaster-Lebanon League Boys Volleyball Championship. 7 o'clock at Ephrata Middle School. I don't have a rooting interest in this one. Just best of luck to all of our local volleyball players in the championships this year. Luke Bryan and Megan Maroney coming up. I-105 WIOV.
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2: Now, here's New Holland Chrysler Dodge Jeep Ram traffic on I-105.
3: Lancaster County 30 East, bumper to bumper, 283 over to 220, 230 West slow. From Greenfield Road over past New Holland Pike, 501 heavy slow, just north of 30. Bumper to bumper on 741 between 462 and 30. Expect some slowing through there. Heading into Berks County, no issues on 12 or 222. Watch your speed. Turnpike in the area of the Reading Interchange. Getting word of an accident, Lancaster County, East Coquelico Township, Swartzville Road 897 at Smokestown Road. Then Lebanon County dealing with the accident in Anvil on 934, just south of 422. John Will Spock, right now traffic.
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I'm Harley, and you've probably heard the statistic that alcohol consumption is way down, especially among Generation Zers, who just don't find drinking as enticing as, well, people from certain other generations that will remain nameless. But one person who is not on board with that trend is Zach Topp, who himself is a member of Generation Z and thinks it's just a fad. He said, just be a normal person and drink a normal amount. And, well, Zach Topp is, in a way, kind of a throwback to previous generations, so it makes sense. 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
1: 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The boogeyman's coming to get you. The next new keyword is coming tomorrow morning. Rich and Casey will have it for you on I-105 WIOV.
2: Now, here's New Holland Chrysler Dodge Jeep Ram traffic on I-105.
3: Still seeing a slow go Lancaster County on 222 northbound near the PA Turnpike. Making your way up to Adamstown, give that time to thin out. 30 east slow 283 over to 222 and 30 west slow at the New Holland Pike. Little heavy on 501 just south of 322. Into Berks County, 12 and 222 look good there. Loudoun County, they're clearing the one in Anvil on 934 south of 422. John Wilsbach, right now traffic.
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0: 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I'm Harley, and Cody Johnson is getting ready to release his new album, Banks of the Trinity, on June 26th. You'll get to see him on the ACM Awards Sunday night. He is up for three nominations, including the Entertainer of the Year. I've got Till You Can't coming up on I-105 WIOV.
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I'm Harley, and it is coming sooner than you think. October 4th, Overlook Community Park in Lancaster, the I-105 Fall Fest Country Music Festival, and it is going to be a doozy this year. Headlined by Tyler Hubbard and Nate Smith, along with Josh Ross, Harper Grace, and Trent Becker and The Collective, the winners from our showdown last week. Get your tickets starting at just $25 at fallfestconcert.com. And you know those VIP tickets will sell out quick, so you might as well jump on there now while you're thinking about it. Here is Josh Ross, I-105 WIOV. It's hard.

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0: 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Post Malone and Jelly Roll. They are not coming to Hershey this year, so we're going to take you to them in any city you choose. 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Or you can choose a place where maybe you can get in some beach time, like Tampa, Florida. It's your decision. We'll take care of your flights, hotel, and tickets as soon as you tell us where you're going. So text the national keyword paranoid, P-A-R-A-N-O-I-D, to 9581 now for your chance to win. Just got an email from my boss saying he wants to talk to me after the show. That's not going to make me paranoid at all. Riley Green and Blake Shelton coming up. I-105 WIOV.
1: Now, here's New Holland Chrysler Dodge Jeep Ram traffic on I-105.
2: 30 East, bumper to bumper, 283 over to 222. 30 West got some slowing at the New Holland Pike, heavy on 741 north of 462. 501 busy at Valley Road, and we're dealing with accidents in Manheim Township. Fruitville Pike at Biscayne Road, got one Lidditz Pike at Belmont Avenue. Berks County busy on 422, no issues on 1278, looks good. Lebanon County's accident free. John Wilsbach, right now traffic.
3: Where does a little bit of country mean a lot of savings? New Holland.
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1: 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Co-headliners Tyler Hubbard and Nate Smith.
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1: 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And, you know, with inflation in recent years and everything else, that number keeps going up. It never goes down. 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Worth every penny. Now, trust me, there's going to be a lot of those 18 years where you feel like you've wasted your money, but it'll eventually work out. I hope, says the father of someone who's about to turn 18. Bailey Zimmerman and Vincent Mason coming up, I-105 WIOV.
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0: Now, here's New Holland Chrysler Dodge Jeep Ram traffic on I-105.
2: Lancaster County 30 East, bumper to bumper, 283 over to 222. Still seeing some slowing, 222 south down on your 30 ramps. Also have an accident, Manheim Township, Fruitville Pike at Biscayne Road. 30 west, some slowing at the New Holland Pike. Heavy on 741 between 462 and 23. Berks County dealing with a fender bender. Westbound on the West Shore Bypass just after Penn Avenue causing some slowing. 78 looks good. No issues in Lebanon. John Wills Spock right now, traffic.
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It's called a smart speaker because even Alexa knows for country in Pennsylvania. 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

0: Wherever you listen, we are there on the air, on the app, on your smart speaker, I-105 WIOV. And yes, your smart speaker hears everything you say. 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By the way, Sally, you definitely should get that rash checked out. 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

0: 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Starting at just $25. You might be wondering, well, what do I get for that $25, Harley? Well, you get an incredible day of country music with Tyler Hubbard, Nate Smith, Josh Ross, Harper Grace, and Trent Becker and the Collective. 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Tyler Hubbard is coming up, along with John Morgan, too, on I-105 WIO.
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I-105 WIOV. I'm Harley riding off. Rich and Casey will be back tomorrow. They're going to have your national text keywords for a chance to see Post Malone and Jelly Roll in the city of your choice with I-105 WIOV.

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0: Corey Kent, Co. Wetzel, Rocky Mountain Low. It's Country Nights Live. Corey's going to be on the show at some point coming up. It's going to be a fun chat. Got Riley Green on the way by request, and I have to admit, I'm just learning how to golf, and I'm getting addicted to it. Riley Green is no stranger to that.
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